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My name is Blake. This is The Gilded Cauldron. And that was a beautiful song by Jorma Kalkanen of Hot Tuna and Jefferson Airplane, opening track on his album, his first solo album, Qua. 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Static Age buys and sells records and cassettes, hosts live music, serves wine, beer, and sake. It is open 7 days a week from noon to 7 p.m. More information is available at staticage.nc.com. I'll be with you till 10 p.m. today, like I am every other Monday, 8 to 10. Thanks for tuning in. Here is Uncle Dave Macon.

And now we bring you one of the originals by the Fatsy Watsy. One of his own compositions, Honeysuckle Rosy Wosy. And it's on. It is.

Helpmate is a not-for-profit based in Buncombe County that provides services at no cost to victims, survivors of intimate partner domestic violence. Services include a 24/7 crisis hotline, emergency shelter, individual and group counseling, court advocacy, child and family advocacy, housing, community case management, community-based prevention education, and professional training. You can connect with an advocate by calling our 24/7 hotline at 828-257-0516 or by coming to the Family Justice Center at 35 Woodfin Street for a walk-in appointment between 8 a.m. and 4 p.m. Monday through Friday. Thanks everybody for tuning in. My name is Blake and this is The Gilded Cauldron here on Asheville FM. It's about 8:38 Eastern Standard Time. And I got about an hour and 22 minutes or so left with you. This is Miles Davis in A Silent Way.

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Thanks for tuning in.

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Okay,

Thank you, everybody, for tuning in to Asheville FM. My name is Blake. You are listening to The Gilded Cauldron, my radio show, Mondays 8 to 10 p.m. Tune in to the Mothership Slight Return with your DJ, P-Funk, Wednesdays from 8 to 10 p.m. on Asheville FM for 2 hours of African-rooted music and news from around the world. Each week, the Mothership tracks the footprints left by African people and their descendants on the music they touched. Everywhere they went from one end of the world to the other. Then at 9 p.m., DJ P-Funk brings you up to speed on the news about this world you've been living in over the past 7 days. So if you have a hunger for some high-intensity cultural exposure in a free-form sonic format, and you don't mind picking up a few profound lessons about human history along the way, then there's nothing to do but to clamor aboard, mates. Yes, that is the Mothership Slight Return with DJ P-Funk, Wednesdays 8 to 10 p.m. We just heard from Sly and the Family Stone, Life. Tell like it is, you don't have to die before you live. Well, the song's just called Life. On probably one of the best-selling greatest hits albums of the 60s. Before that, we had some older pop music from the country of Myanmar by artist Yagan Sien Mie Mo with her song The Time of the Second Entertainment on the album Princess Nicotine, released by Sublime Frequencies. We had Andre Segovia before that. We talked about that a little bit already. Miles Davis in A Silent Way. Gal Costa and Caetano Veloso, Quem Me Dere, from their debut album Domingo, which was, I believe, recently reissued. We started off that set with Uncle Dave Macon, Sail Away Ladies, and then went into Art Tatum, Emmeline, Count Basie, Pennies from Heaven, Fats Waller, Honeysuckle Rose, Take Two, nice little trio of classic jazz keyboard players, piano players. And that brings us up to speed here on Asheville FM. Everybody's favorite part, you get to hear me talk and occasionally make some dumb jokes. We're going to start off this next hour with the Flaming Lips. But before we get there, well, I actually don't really have much to tell you. It's about, what time is it, you might be asking? What day is it? This is not my beautiful house. This is not my beautiful wife. How did I get here? Well, it's approximately, assuming you're listening live, 8:58 and 35 seconds p.m. July 27th in Eastern Time. I got a fat stack of records to share with you today, as I often do, but I'm spinning only vinyl today. A lot of times I mix in digital, but there is a reason for that. I might not explicitly say, but I will say it is not wise to go to sleep while you're watching something on your laptop in bed while you also have an open jar of water in your hand. That being said, oh, my old trusty laptop is in the doctor's office right now. So, only vinyl it is today. Not that you care. Anyways, this is Asheville FM at WSFM LP 103.3 Asheville. My name is Blake. Again, this is The Gilded Cauldron. Let's get back to some music. This is The Spark That Bled
by the Flaming Lips on their seminal album, The Soft Bulletin, from, I believe it was 1999. You nerds can correct me if I'm wrong. Something like that. Voted one of the best albums of the 90s. This one's pretty nostalgic for me. Whoops, hold on.

like knobby garters. Then the outside arms of the bear fell off as easy as if sloughed from boiled tomatoes. Lord, in a genteel curtsy, bear shed the mantle of her Diluvian shoulders. And with a sigh, she allowed the burden of belly to drop like an apron full of boulders.

You are currently listening to Nikhil Banerjee, sitar player, with Raga Hemant, which is not a traditional raga, but it was created by Baba Aladdin Khan, the father of Ali Akbar Khan. Baba Aladdin Khan was a very legendary figure in the history of evolution of Indian classical music in the 20th century. This raga is a moonlit raga, designed to play when the moon is out. I love the moon. Maybe go out and look at the moon. It's almost a full moon. 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

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Thanks everybody for tuning in here to the Gilded Cauldron. Before this, we heard Monkey and Bear by Joanna Newsom from her fantastic album Ys, spelled Y-S. And the fantastic arrangement on there is by none other than legendary Van Dyke Parks. And we open this hour with The Flaming Lips, The Spark That Bled from The Soft Bulletin. Playing right now is Pandit Nikhil Banerjee with Rag Hemant, a moonlit raga. Here on Asheville FM, my name is Blake, and this is The Gilded Cauldron.

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Applying replies to most facile and vacuous with words nearly sent through the high beat of passions. Fought on the grace of a talking like subject of any ceremonial origin.

elegant dress, fences, slowly, when you rest on the top, state the country's Canadian, let us look first for an hour, be rattling, spewing, and various offenses, punch that boat, fling the sparrow, the inverse, the obverse, the converse, the reverse, and sharpening the edge of the sparrow. Swim like an eastern universe dimension, as a great expansion, is devoured by rats. 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

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You swear to ketchup and throw it up, a cake full of virgin, and kiss me and spin it. Excuse me, it's all in, like the dog, but it's the best of your robes, such a harrying thing. The fate of a nation, I saw any buzz, he was the king on the throne, which is there, and I'm a scroll. The torture of any of those assaults.

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Regardless of how anything is sister, the messenger's wings seems full of desire. For blueberry picnics and pincers and magpies, the messenger's scope of the police has been higher. Children and adults all those other 90 are truly disgusting, please put it down. Strain is strain, it's not kind of worth saving. It's king of white jokes, but it's just quite impossible. Roman, Roman, Roman, and bad, no different pressing risk, and they climb with

take steps on this necklace, acquiring memories of a lovely guilt trip. Put out his eyes and then cut his nose off, slank the body, sick of a stir in the bushes. Scoop out his brain, put a string where his ears were. All the key sources and all the key men. Swing the whole mess to the end of the wire, scratch out his eyes and the tip of the razor. The wire extends from the tip of the razor.

cascade Russell and Field cascade cyanide by one half metal cell suing wagon and justice when our last lines in Russell and Russ by person. Billy Cadillac question wording, hustle cement is rest and room to cry. Babble slabble and loudly declared what's joking and this was joking and dirty. Please, please, it's your end of day, please the king, please the king, please the king, please the king, please the king, please the king, please the king, please the king, please the king, please the king, please the king, please the king, please the king, please the king, please the king, please the king, please the king, please the king, please the king, please the king, please the king, please the king, please the king, please the king, please the king, please the king, please the king, please the king, please the king, please the king, please the king, please the king, please the king, please the king, please the king, please the king, please the king, please the king, please the king, please the king, please the king, please the king, please the king, please the king, please the king, please the king, please the king, please the king, please the king, please the king, please the king, please the king, please the king, please the king, please the king, please the king, please the king, please the king, please the king, please the king, please the king, please the king, please the king, please the king, please the king, please the king, please the king, please the king, please the king, please the king, please the king, please the king, please the king, please the king, please the king, please the king, please the king, please the king, please the king, please the king, please the king, please the king, please the king, please the king, please the king, please the king, please the king, please the king, please the king, please the king, please the king,

Sailors, teach to heal our soul.

the strange steam engine sound is the whale spinning its bubble net, followed by the burble of rising bubbles, and finally the net spinner's spouting breath at the surface.

One of the loveliest nights I have ever spent at sea was on April 15th, 1970. It wasn't calm, and our little boat bowed and dipped and turned among the high waves left over from a storm. But the whales deep inside those same waves were aloof to all the turmoil at the surface, and their sounds were peaceful and serene. The recording you will now hear was carried on board a Voyager spacecraft into outer space. The reason for including such a strange message, one of many greetings from Earth, is that there is a remote chance, sometime within the next 1.2 billion years, the expected lifetime of the spacecraft, that some other spacefaring civilization may find this bottle tossed into the cosmic ocean and decode its message from Earth. That idea stops my heart. The songs of whales, so long confined within the vaults of the sea, have in the span of just 20 years burst through its surface, flowed over the land, conquered the hearts of their age-old enemy, man, and are now bound on a 1.2 billion-year journey that will spread them throughout the galaxy.

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Pandit Nikhil Banerjee, The Velvet Underground, The Murder Mystery, and Dr. Roger Payne talking about Songs of the Humpback Whale, National Geographic.

Right now we have the residents, the ultimate disaster from the Mark of the Mole. Coming up next, in a few minutes, we got Jonathan from Tenor de Tabla. Thanks for listening to The Gilded Cauldron. My name is Blake. 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I'll see you next Monday.

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My name is Jonathan, and it is time once again for another episode of Tenor to Tabla, a freeform radio program coming to you every Monday between 10 p.m. and midnight. 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Thanks to Blake for another great episode of The Gilded Cauldron. He'll be back with you next Monday starting at 8 p.m. And thank you all for tuning in tonight. I am happy, as always, to be here with you for 2 hours of hopefully exciting freeform radio. So hope you can stick around, and let's get excited.

0: 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How you dancing? 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
1: What is a DJ if he can't scratch? 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

0: time. 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

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That was Dr. Jekyll and Mr. Hyde, Scratch on Galaxy from Champagne of Rap on Profile Records. The Egyptian Lover brought us What is a DJ If He Can't Scratch from On the Nile, Egyptian Empire Records. Mark Dagley brought us Shut It Up, I Can Dance It from Collected Works 1978 through 2016 on Feeding Tube. The Caretaker brought us Loss of Want Back There from Everywhere and Empty Bliss. On the History Always Favors the Winners record label, Jack Dangers brought us Epipelagic Zone from Bathyscaphe Triste on the Primary Numbers label. And we opened up the set and the show tonight with Harumi bringing us Caravan from the self-titled double LP on the Verve label.

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Thank you for listening. Up next, we are going to hear something that I played a couple months ago. And I've probably played it a few times over the years. It is a Iranian group covering the Rolling Stones, and it just feels way too appropriate lately. So here it is. Hope you can stay tuned.

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This is Tenor to Tabla. My name is Jonathan, here with you on Mondays between 10 p.m. and midnight, selecting freeform music, ending that set with New Age Steppers, bringing us Stormy Weather from Foundation Steppers on the On You Sound label. Ross Bant and the Medusa Ensemble brought us Water Dreaming from Medusa Dreaming on Numa Records. Jean de Buffet brought us Sunken Ship from Musical Experiences on the Finadar label. William Penn, Gossamer Looms from the Crystal Rainbows LP on the Sounds Reasonable Incorporated label. I agree, that piece sounded very, very reasonable. We opened up that last set with Takhala, bringing us Play With Fire from Persian Underground Garage Rock Beat and Psychedelic Sounds from the Iranian 1960s and 1970s scene on the Persiana label. And did you know that we have a smartphone app? You probably know, because we've had it for several years and we remind you about it all the time, but you should know, if you don't have it, please get the Asheville FM app for your smartphone. It's free and super convenient for live listening as well as archive listening. 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The archives are such a great resource for keeping up to date on all your favorite programs if you can't tune in live. And one such program that you can enjoy either live or via the archives is Solectica, which was on earlier today. Solectica airs Mondays at 2 p.m. and is your passport to a universe of soulful grooves, spanning the gap between 60s soul and jazz and today's cutting edge beat makers. 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Warning: side effects of Solectica may include euphoria and an irresistible urge to hug strangers. Solectica should be taken once weekly. 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Every Monday from 2 until 4 p.m. right here on Asheville FM, or whenever you want via the archives. Thank you for listening tonight. 55 minutes remaining in this episode of Tenor to Tabla. Overnight Automation Robot going to be doing its thing, starting at midnight. And you can't possibly know what's coming up next, because I don't know either, so giving myself a luxurious 2 minutes here to figure it out. Hope you can stick around.

Oh, yeah. Oh, my God. Oh, yeah.

We just heard from Francis Bebe, Binta Madialo. I pulled that from the Psychedelic Sounds compilation spanning 1982 through 1984 on Born Bad Records. Erland Apneseth Trio brought us Fuglane 2 from Collage on the Hubero label. The Velvet Underground, Oh Sweet Nothing from Loaded on Cotillion. Mr. Doug Doug brought us My Friend from Our Trip is Short, Volume 9, In and Out of the Garden. You can find that on the Your Trip is Short Bandcamp page. Highly recommended. Birthday Ass brought us Malai, My Guy from Head of the Household on the Ramp local label. Deerhoof with Mark Rebo brought us Who Sleeps Only Dreams from a Record Store Day 7-inch on Northern Spy. The Moscovich Dance Band brought us Alto in Vacanza from their self-titled release on the Soundway label. And we started off that last set with some music from Thailand. The piece was Tapin Taying Kakyo, Musique de Danse from the In Thailand, Les Musiques Traditionnelles de Mon on Okora Records.

And that is everything we were listening to in the last set of music here tonight on Tenor to Tabla. Thank you for listening. I'm going to be away next week, but happy to tell you that Dr. Johnny Milkshake, PhD, will be

0: My name is Eric. I'm known as Reckless Eric. And this is 103.3 Asheville FM in the FM Wave Band.
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2: 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This is the show. It's about to start. Thanks for hanging out. 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

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One set down. That's 40 minutes. It's what? 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Yes. Start off the set with what? Bob Dylan? Yes, it's all over now. Baby Blue live at Royal Albert Hall in 1966, May 26, I believe. Nina Simone, which shall be released. John Jenkins off Tom Tom McCoat, I Walk on Gilded Splinters. Mary Lou Williams, Praise the Lord. Tribe Called Quest, Excursions off Low End Theory. Last Poets off This Is Madness. White Man's Got a God Complex. Bud Powell, A Night in Tunisia. William S. Fisher off the phenomenal Weird album Circles, we heard There's a Light That Shines. And we ended there with Baird Lancaster. Easy for me to say, what a friend we have in Jesus. Hey, did you know the Asheville FM news team is currently seeking more community journalists to join our team? 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

The floppy boots stomped down into the ground. The farmer screamed and blew the sky off the mountains. Eye sockets looked down on the chestbone meadows, and the sun dropped down and the moon ran off. His heels and elbows pale as chalk, and all the comets collided and blew the dust. For fear they'd be seen. And the sky turned white in the middle of the night. And the sky turned white in the middle of the night. And the big floppy boots stomped down into the ground.

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Yeah. Want to start the second hour? We will start the second hour. Second hour coming up. 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

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Someone said, "Kid, you better listen to reason." 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

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I'm DJ Schmittymon. Welcome to another edition of Positive Vibes here on 103.3 Asheville FM, your community radio station. Hope you're doing well this Tuesday morning. It'll be a warm one, I think. A little sticky, then we get a nice cool down coming, looks like. Anyhow, lots going on today. I got some great vibes for you. And I've got a local band coming in. The Orb Weavers are coming in the Positive Vibes early morning music sessions this morning. They'll be here around 9 o'clock. They're a local folk and bluegrass duo, and they're going to be performing live here in the studio and discussing their latest community project. It's called Notes for Education. It's a fundraiser for the North Buncombe Middle School. It's taking place on Saturday, August 8th at the middle school. So I'll be welcoming Moon and Wilbur Lane to the show here, the Orb Weavers, a little bit later today. Looking forward to that. Catching up, learning more about the Notes for Education program and what they're doing to make that fundraiser work. So awesome stuff. Let's see. What else do I have? Well, we've got some great new vibes. Lots of locals and tickets. O'Teal and Friends. Yes, I've got a pair of tickets going on at the French Broad Brewing, or the Fresh French Broad River Brewing. You know the place. That's right. And this is Sunday, August 2nd. It'll be a fun show. Let's see. All ages. General admission starts at 5. The show's from 6 till 10. O'Teal Burbridge and friends, if you know the jam, you know what we're talking about. This is going to be a fun show. I highly expect a big demand for this, but we'll see. It's early. But I'll be giving those away before 9 o'clock. 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

4 p.m. with Z. The show varies heavily from week to week, with the end goal being that every hour is a completely different beast. Sometimes shoegaze, sometimes IDM, sometimes punk, sometimes genderless. Tune into the Outer Garden Sunday afternoons, 3 p.m. with Z here on Nashville FM. All right, that gets me to now. Positive vibes for your morning ride, or wherever you are. It's only on Nashville FM.

Oh yeah, positive vibes. Toots and a Maytels with Eric Clapton. Oh yes, Pressure Drop from the album True Love. Big shout out to Stephen Howard. Oh yeah, for dropping that lovely little disc in my mailbox a while back. What a nice compilation album that one is. Yes indeed, so many great artists playing along with Toots. Yes indeed, yes indeed. Hey, before that, what did I have? Let's look. Rough and Tough with Ja Rose. That was Daya Time. That came out in May of this year's from Rough and Tough. Had Lone Ark in the 18th Parallel coming at us. That's The Morning Blessing from Fruits Records. The Vivio. I started that off for the last 4 years, pretty much. That's Ukraine Must Be Free from the 5-star EP Reggae and Belkin. That's Moon Records. This is The Breeze and Dub in the background. This is King Tubby, my official intro and background of the show from Bunny Lee Presents, the late, great King Tubby, the legacy. And yeah, we already breezed through 20 minutes of this thing. It's moving along. Lots going on today. I have some guests coming in, special guests. Orb Weavers are going to be here today. They're going to be playing live in the studio, having an interview, and we're going to be talking a little bit about Notes for Education. It's a fundraiser for the North Buncombe Middle School. It's taking place on Saturday, August 8th. There's going to be several bands playing along with a whole bunch of other things. And the Orb Weavers are involved and would like to talk about that. So we're going to have some time for that a little bit after 9 o'clock. Until then, I've got some more of great vibes, including some locals. We've got new music coming to you. Savannah Hatfield, for instance, she dropped a new album just this weekend. I've got a track from that. Yes. All right, let's see. Get a couple reads in and we'll get this thing moving some more. How's that? Yes, indeed. 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You spell that W-H-I-S-T, Wist. All right. Let's see. Hotel and Friends? Yes, I've got a pair of tickets coming up here shortly. Maybe the next break. Hint, hint, nudge, nudge. French Broad River Brewing is kicking out a killer show, and they shared that with us. I'll be sharing that with you. One lucky winner. If you have not won in the last 30 days, you're going to be eligible. And one lucky winner will have a friend to join them, because this is a pair of tickets to go see Hotel and Friends in the Jam of the Day. Yes, indeed, happening at the French Broad River Brewing this Sunday, the 2nd. Oh, yeah, that's going to be a fun one. A fun one coming up. All right, let's keep the vibes going. I'm going local a little bit. Oh, no, wait, I'll come back to that. But I want to get a little Fat Babs in here. Just because, one fam. Featuring Generation. Positive Vibes, Asheville FM.

Yes, indeed. Fat Bob's. Yes, One Fam featuring Generation. Hey, this is local Savannah Hatfield over and under. Brand new album just came out this weekend. This track is called Fawn in the Field. Positive Vibes, Asheville FM.

Oh yeah, positive vibes. Carpal Tuller right there. Big Money Hustlers. That's right, off the new album Thrift Shop Pop. Wanted to get that one out there. Hey to Chris. He was part of a band called The Long Distance Relationship that played on Thursday night here. Yes, they killed it. You can catch that archive too, The Long Distance Relationship, on the Asheville FM Live Music Sessions. Hey, I had Savannah Hatfield before that. That was Fawn in the Field, a brand new track off of the Over and Under album. Again, another brand new album from Savannah. And she'll be on the Positive Vibes Early Morning Music Sessions in August. We've got something scheduled up for August 25th, I think, right now. So looking forward to that. All right, let me get some reads in and maybe a pair of tickets out. How's that sound? I think so. I think it sounds great. Let's see. 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Oh yes. That catches me up, and I've got a pair of tickets coming your way right now. Oak Teal and Friends at the French Broad River Brewing this Sunday, August 2nd. I'm looking for caller number 2. Number 2. It could be you to go to that show. Don't wait. Call twice. Caller number 2, 828-259-3936. Make that happen. Oh yeah, there you go. Positive vibes. I'll be grabbing number 2, and this is Hotel and Friends. Just while we're listening. Positive vibes, Asheville FM.

Yo, yes, indeed. Positive vibes. Hotel and friends. Yeah. Okay, well, Jim picked him up a pair of tickets. Second caller. He was quick to make it happen. And yeah, he will be going with a friend to the Hotel and Friends show at the French Broad River Brewing. That's happening Sunday. Doors are at 4:30. I think general admission's at 5. Yeah, that's going to be a fun show. That should be a fun show. And sorry for those who didn't get a chance to get in. Maybe next week I'll have another pair of tickets for you. But yeah, things happen. Anyhow. Let me keep the vibes going. I've got another local I want to throw at you. Because I can. This is Chawa. Keeping It Tight is the name of the track I'm going to play. This is off the original Chawa album. Positive Vibes, Asheville FM.

0: Oh, yeah, positive vibes.
1: Chawa.
0: Keep It Tight off the album Chawa. That goes way back. That, like I said, they're off their original album. And you can catch them, AVL Sounds Fest, this coming up next week, isn't it?
1: Yeah.
0: Already. They're playing Sunday the 9th at the French Broad River Brewing. That is from 3:30 until 6:30. Big show going on out there during the AVL Sounds Fest. That's going to be a lot of fun. A lot of these bands, can't wait to try to catch up. I certainly can say. Stick around. We've got Orb Weavers coming up here in a little bit. They're going to be coming in and talking about their benefit and a fundraiser that's going on called Notes for Education. And that's going to be coming in around 9 o'clock. So looking forward to that. I've got a new one from Cleto Philo, and this is called This World Is Mine. We're going there. Positive vibes, Asheville FM.

Oh, yeah. Positive vibes. Yes, indeed. Kylo Philo. That was The World Is Mine, a single from the Reggae Library. Where to go from here? A little bit of Christopher Ellis, My Sound, coming your way here on the Positive Vibes early morning music sessions. We've got the Orb Weavers coming in. They're just getting set up. Looking forward to that. Shortly. Positive Vibes, Asheville FM.

0: Oh yeah, positive vibes. That's Dox and Dizzy. Gianna Sista is the name of that track. It's off of the 40 Dub EP from Boom Rush. Had Marcus, God, Tama, and Desiree in there. That was The Code for All, was the name of the album off of Easy Star Records. Maccabee gave us Memories, a single that just came out. And then Christopher Ellis, that was My Sound from Ghetto Use International. And yeah, I think that catches me up to where I am right now, which is a little bit after 9 o'clock. And you are listening to Asheville FM at WSFM LP 103.3 Asheville, streaming worldwide, globally, at ashevillefm.org. And I have a treat for you today. The Orb Weavers are here. Hello, Orb Weavers.
1: Hey, guys.
2: Hello, good morning.
0: Good morning to you, and thanks for being here this bright, sunny day. How are we doing?
1: Doing pretty good.
0: Excellent. How's that level sound?
2: Oh, it's good. Excellent. It's good. Thank you.
1: Excellent. Sounds good.
0: I have the Orb Weavers. They're a local WNC underground act. The Orb Weavers operate primarily as a Asheville DIY, indie, and alternate grassroots music circuits. That's where you operate, I guess.
2: That sounds about right.
1: Sounds about right.
0: I know that you've got a great event going on. I like this introduction better. I think it's the fact that you're a

0: local folk and bluegrass band, duo, right? Performing live today. But
1: yeah,
0: that better suits you, right? The local bluegrass.
1: And well, folk and bluegrass are both pretty big spectrums, and we kind
0: they
1: of
0: are.
1: Are
0: yeah.
2: And grassroots is kind of in the middle.
1: Also.
0: Okay. Yeah. So it's kind of nice. Yeah, that's what's nice about any of these genres. You can play within them.
1: Lots
0: and,
1: of stuff.
0: And
1: yeah.
0: It's kind of fun, right? So yes. Yeah. So you guys are here to talk about a really good, great event going on that you've put together, right?
2: Yeah. So a few months back, I was lucky enough to meet Dr. Takei, and she and I were just discussing a couple of things. Come to find out, she is the assistant principal for North Buncombe Middle School. Great. And I was like, well, you know, in this area, we put together a lot of benefits for a lot of things, and I've been really wanting to get involved in my community in this kind of way. So I was like, let's put together a benefit. Let's do something to help supply these classrooms and kind of help these teachers get off to a good start this year and have fun and support, you know, local food, local craft vendors, local musicians all at the same time. And let's do it here on home turf, you know.
0: What a great idea.
2: Yeah.
0: And now it's coming to fruition, as they say, right? It's happening.
2: Yeah.
0: So this is all going on August 8th?
2: Yes, August 8th, 12 to 4. It's going to be at North Buncombe Middle School. It's going to be a whole lot of fun. We have a bunch of food coming, a few vendors. There's going to be some games and a bunch of live local music. So it's going to be a good time, and we're doing a good thing. There is a suggested donation, but nobody will be turned away for a lack of ability to pay. And just whatever you can donate. If it's one pack of pencils, if it's a pack of paper, whatever it is, come as you are. Enjoy yourself, you know, enjoy the vibes and support each other.
0: Excellent. Yeah. That's going to be great. We're going to talk more about the artists that are going to be playing and, you know, just this event going on and the importance of it. So that's awesome. I just love it. I did a little digging on the Orb Weavers. So I try to find out information about my guests where I can. Some of that information's out there. Some of it, you know, gets made up, I think. Good old AI and things of that nature. But as I mentioned, you're a local WNC underground act. Is what they've kind of labeled that. So that's kind of funny, I think. An underground act. You know,
1: like, it means we don't get out much.
2: Yeah. It also means that we do things kind of the old school way. We don't really have a huge presence on social media or anything.
0: Right.
2: We should probably get with the times and do that, but we just really enjoy connecting with human people. And so it's kind of a different approach to things,
0: right.
2: But you know, I promise eventually we'll have more stuff where you can find us.
0: Exactly. And talk about connecting. It's just like with Radix from
2: yeah.
0: Indelible Sauce, how you connected with him and next thing you know, we're connecting,
1: yeah.
0: you
1: yeah.
0: know, and it's so great that community
2: Absolutely.
0: Is here and it allows us to do this.
2: He is so instrumental important. In this, yep. in this entire music community is a great resource and an amazing human being.
0: Exactly. So I've got a little bit of information about you too. Let's see. It says that I'll start with Moon because Moon is the mandolin and the vocals, right?
2: Yeah.
0: While Moon operates under a singular moniker as a vocalist and mandolist, in the local DIY scene, there are a few notable Moon-centric mandolin performers tied to the Asheville and surrounding Appalachian region.
1: Oh, that's cool.
0: So, in the local DIY scene, Moon performs as a multi-instrumentalist lending mandolin and vocal harmonies to local collaborations, grassroots jams, and house and club shows around town. And it says your Asheville connection is mandolin is a deeply baked into the local music ecosystem, which it is. I love that sound, you know, and it's from the acoustic roots taught at the Asheville Music School to the regional bluegrass folk circuit, the Moon and You, other bands, Dark Moon Holler, and Celtic inspired octave mandolin artist Lady Moon.
1: The Moon and
2: cool.
1: You, is that Ryan Furstenberg?
0: Yes,
1: and,
0: it is.
1: Cool.
0: Yes.
1: They're so good.
0: They are. Ryan was here last week.
1: Cool.
0: Yeah, on the show. And he's talking about, he's got another band that's actually playing in the AVL Sounds Fest, Phantom Clutch.
1: Cool.
0: And so we were talking about his other band, as you know how that goes, right?
2: Yeah.
0: How many other bands are you with?
2: Well, he's with another
1: I'm
2: one.
1: Only
2: and
1: in
2: I'm
1: one other band
2: okay.
1: right now.
2: Also with them sometimes. So it just depends on the weather.
1: Yeah.
2: You know?
0: Well, who else do you play with there?
1: Oh, I'm the bass player in the Rough In-Betweeners. And
0: you are?
1: So,
0: okay.
1: We'll also be at the fundraiser event.
0: I, that's what I love about the talent here. it's not just that you're talented in one instrument. You play multiple instruments with multiple bands.
1: It's so much fun.
0: And it gives you a chance to do different things.
1: Yeah.
0: Yeah. So that's you know, ideal. All right. Let's talk a little bit. Where is my... There it is. Wilbur Lane. Ah. Wilbur Lane is an active multi-instrumentalist, singer-songwriter, and producer rooted in the southeastern Indian regional roots scene. He is a familiar face on the local Billings, performing solo and collaborative and intimate regional spaces like the Iapurana listening room. I always hyphenate that wrong.
1: That was a great event. That was the Western Carolina Songwriters Showcase. Nick Mack and Nick Mack's name.
0: I know Nick. Want to know? I think it is or something.
1: Yeah. And he's got a great band called The Noise.
0: Yes, exactly. I have played Nick. Yes, I know who you're talking about. Nice. And it talked about the old Great Wild Nowhere.
1: Yeah,
0: the old venue.
1: I miss that. I did two shows with Indelible Sauce, Ease Dog, and I feel like there was one more band on the bill for at least one of those. But this is a lot of fun.
0: Nice. It said that from a solo and a group work that you released the track Mothlight.
1: Oh yeah, John and Cinnamon Kennedy over at Holy Crap Records. They I think they still do those contests unless they've stopped the podcast. I listened to it while I was driving a box truck, and I'm not listening to podcasts much anymore. But they had a contest for 30-second long songs. And I had that one lying around. I thought it wasn't finished, and then I realized it was almost exactly 30 seconds and decided it was done. it was about, like, I used to work at over there on Brevard Road, I won't say where, and I worked second shift and would come home late, and I would be super jealous of all those cool kids smoking cigarettes out in front of the Mothlight while I was coming home from work, you know?
0: Nice.
1: But it was kind of...
0: That's where it tied in. Yeah, so it was talking about the short compilation on music from Short Cox.
1: Yeah, short music from Short Cox.
0: Yes.
1: Avenue.
0: That's it. Yeah, that's it. It's funny because, Cinnamon used to have a show here called Leviathan.
1: Leviathan.
0: Yeah.
1: Cool.
0: It was a great show. We missed that. She was always a great energy.
1: They carried some of that torch on the podcast for a while.
0: Okay, cool. So it says, outside the local folk and indie sphere, you've also played guitar in regional blues outfits, Cannonball Red, and the Headhunters.
1: Yeah, that was a fun gig.
0: So, yeah, it's digging out information. So, yes. When was that? That was a little while back now?
1: Oh, 3 or 4 years. He's in East Atlanta, and we're both brothers in a music fraternity called Kappa Kappa Psi. So we connected that way, and just always kind of shared an affinity for the blues. And when he was looking for someone to sit in on rhythm guitar for a while, I jumped at that opportunity. It was a whole lot of fun.
2: Nailed it.
0: Love that. Way to go, Moon. Yes, exactly. You know, isn't that great though? Again, you can play your blues. You can play this. You know, it gives you that out. It gives you a chance to explore some different things.
1: It was fun.
0: Yes, your style, acoustic driven rootsy singer songwriter style, characterized by storytelling, soulful vocals, and a finger style rhythm guitar work.
1: Well, I really play with a flat pick, but I'm very flattered by that.
0: You now play finger style.
1: Cool. Okay. Man, the computer keeps giving me skills and stuff. That's just like being Iron Man.
0: I was about to say, it just adds to the resume whether or not you want it or not. And now it's out there. Once it gets out there, you know, it's hard to get rid of it.
1: Yeah, don't I know it.
0: All right. We're here to talk about Notes for Education. And you've got some great bands coming in to join you.
2: Yeah.
0: I'd like to make sure we don't forget about that and get them out there. We were talking a little bit about Roll Radix is playing individually. He doesn't have Michael playing with him for this gig, right?
2: No. So we have, the event starts at 12.
0: Okay.
2: So my brother is in this amazing band called Innocent Mischief. They're going to be opening. And it's just going to be two of them, so it's not going to be the full thing, but you're going to get the full experience. And that's Emily and Josh in Innocent Mischief. And then we're going to have the Radix show You guys can't see me, but I'm waving my fingers around. And he's an incredible human being, amazing musician and storyteller as well. Yes. And then it will be us, the Orb Weavers. And then finishing out, you are going to have an amazing experience if you come to see the Rough In-Betweeners.
0: Right. And now I know that you're part of that too. So how fun. Yep. How fun. You're playing fingers. Finger bass.
1: Oh, yeah. I guess I can't see that on the radio.
0: I saw it, though. I'm going to relay that for you. That's awesome. Well, we've got, I've got some tracks from some of your artists. We can do that and talk a little bit more too. You had shared with me from the Innocent Mischief folks a track called Emily. Is that right? I think it is.
2: Whichever one I sent you.
0: Okay, cool.
2: She sent me two, so I sent you one of them.
0: Ah, and I've got that one.
2: Awesome.
0: It's called Emily. I was going to give that a spin.
2: Cool.
0: And make sure we get that out there to let folks hear some of the music that's going to be taking place during your show. It's Notes for Education, and it's a 12 to 4 on Saturday, August 8th. So you've got a lot of music packed in, along with a lot of other fun things going on, right?
2: Yeah.
0: So you've got bingo, food, vendors.
2: Yeah.
0: What else you got going on here?
2: So there's going to be a couple of interesting vendors there. There will be one vendor there that is just a great resource for families in all kinds of ways. Is it okay if I give them a shout out?
0: Sure.
2: So it's going to be Green Hands Healing Center. Dr. Cara Pott and Dr. David Greenspan are going to be there. And they are a huge resource just for health and wellness and, you know, just making sure that your family is tuned up and ready for whatever life throws at them. There are going to be several food vendors there. I'm not sure of the names right now because I forgot my piece of paper. Oh, no, I was unprepared. That had them on there. But the food vendors there.
0: Oh, food vendors.
2: Yeah.
0: I don't have that.
2: There will be several of them. And then shoot.
0: Yeah, I didn't see that on there either. Yeah.
2: Yeah. Yep. I had it written down. Dr. Takei sent it to me.
1: Well, but, it's a recent change also because the school was going to do catering and they decided to allow food vendors instead, which I'm looking forward to.
2: Nice. But the PTO's got some stuff also up their sleeve, I'm sure, that's going to be fun and interesting that, you know, that they're kind of saving as well.
0: Okay.
2: So there's going to be a lot. There's going to be something for everybody. So, and I think Dr. JK and I are in cohorts to do some face painting.
0: Uh-oh.
2: So in between playing and checking on things, if you guys want your face painted, you just come find me and I'll do something.
0: I love it. I love it. Well, this is, and it's Innocent Mischief.
2: Mm-hmm.
0: And I'm going to go ahead and throw on the track Emily, and then we're going to come back and maybe we'll have you guys playing live for a little bit.
1: Cool.
2: Nice.
0: Be fun. And then we'll come back in here and talk some more about Notes for Education coming up here
2: cool.
0: for the North Buncombe Middle School.
2: Yeah, go Blackhawks.
0: Yes. Is that what they are? Blackhawks?
2: Yeah.
0: This is a track called Emily. I thought this is an awesome track. So, yeah. Such
2: cool.
0: a great voice. Emily, this is Innocent Mischief here from Asheville area, right?
2: Yeah.
0: Awesome. Talk to you about

0: Oh yeah, positive vibes. That was Innocent Mischief with Emily. And right now, we're going to go live into the green room with the Orb Weavers. They're going to give us a live version of Rainbow Ridge coming at us right now. Let's get this thing moving. And I got a shout out to Buffalo Mike, who just showed up and is going to be able to help us out. All right, this is the Orb Weavers.
1: You guys got what you need in the control room?

Oh, yes. The Orb Weavers live here on the Positive Vibes Early Morning Music Sessions. That was awesome. That was a great great little line. Oh, nicely done. Nicely done. All right. They're going to be switching and coming on back in here. We're going to be talking about the event of the day, Notes for Education. They're coming back in. We'll get set up here real quick. Let me get this background going. I'll be right back.

0: That was awesome. All right, back in the studio. The Orb Weavers here on the Positive Vibes Early Morning Music Sessions. Well done. That was, sounded so good early in the morning.
1: Thanks for an opportunity to share.
0: Oh, yeah. Yes. The voices were working well this morning. How many cups of coffee, right?
2: Two.
0: Only two.
2: Yeah.
1: Two and a half. And it's half decaf.
0: A third decaf. Well, as long as you got something kicking in there, because it sounded lovely. Everything came through. Really, really sounded good. Let me get the tracks, though. I didn't, the second song. I heard the Rainbow Ridge was the first.
2: Yeah. So the second one was called Black Bear.
0: Black Bear. Okay.
1: It's a work in progress.
2: It is really, a work in progress. Yeah. We just kind of halfway got it together.
1: Yeah.
2: But it's a really fun one, and everyone can relate to a black bear digging in a garbage can. But, you know, I mean, the truth is there's not enough woods for them to live off the land. So they're coming down to hang out with us. So we figured we'd write them a song.
1: Yeah, and kind of education sort of the same way. You know, there's kind of not enough school supplies for the kids to go to school. So that's...
2: Yeah.
0: It's true.
2: So it kind of ties into each other, you know?
0: Exactly. Yeah. Excellent segue there.
1: Nice. Thank you.
0: Yes. Yeah. But it is true, though. And you know, we do. I love our black bears, though.
2: Yes, yeah. We do. We love our kids. And yes. So, like, that's the thing, you know, is, like, this community is still rebounding in a big way.
0: Yes.
2: In our entire area. And so, you know, let's come together for a little bit and try and help put some stuff in these classrooms. So, A, families don't have to worry about so much. Teachers don't have to worry about so much. And then the most important person are the kids. Yeah. So they don't have to be concerned with, you know, oh, I forgot a pencil, or oh, I don't have this because of that.
0: Yeah.
2: They get to school and they already have it. It's already there for them.
0: Right.
2: You know, they don't have to worry about it.
1: And our teachers are really, you know, I don't want to say this the wrong way on the radio, but we'd like it a whole lot if they could get paid a little bit better.
0: Oh,
1: and,
0: certainly.
2: Yes.
1: Yeah. My mom was a public school librarian in South Carolina for over 30 years. Wow. and taught English before. And so I grew up kind of around teachers and in the school in the summertime when it's almost empty, and I watched these people go spend their, my mom included, go spend their own money on stuff that the kids needed just so that the kids could get through their school year. So let's go help the teachers and help the kids and help everybody have access to what they need. Teachers like to eat at home too, and they like to pay their rent and stuff, but I promise you their number one priority is your kids.
0: It most certainly is. And I, you know, it's sad that we've almost come to expect that behavior where, oh yeah, the teachers will kick in and make it right, you know. And
1: yep.
0: It's like, oh, that's not right, you know. This is basic school supplies that, you know, are necessary in order for us to learn. So,
2: yeah
0: nicely. Yeah. I'm like I said, when you mentioned, you know, you had this event, this fundraiser going on, it was like, oh, perfect time, let's get it together and talk more about it. So
2: yes.
0: Yeah. What else could we do, right? So we're looking at Notes for Education, August 8th, 12 o'clock till 4. Ah, yes.
2: And there is still room for a few more vendors, okay, if anyone's interested. And I shared that information. So it's on the ashwellfm.org site,
0: okay,
2: under there. It has Dr. Takei's information as well. If you need to reach out to become a vendor to help support the cause, we do have a few spots left. Just also wanted to plug that in real quick.
0: Excellent.
2: And let everyone know.
0: Any vendors out there? Exactly. And there's going to be a lot of fun going on. Actually, you've got food, craft vendors like you're talking about, and more the merrier. You got bingo with prizes. A 50-50 raffle, and of course the live music from the artists, the local artists right now, like yourselves,
2: yeah,
0: and like the Innocent Mischief we just heard, and then of course I've got a track loaded up as well. We could do maybe a little Indelible Sauce.
1: Sweet.
0: That would be good. Let me catch one more thing, and after Black Bear, you had something else out there. And it was the, what was that last song? It was the Weary.
2: Lonesome Weary.
0: That's right.
2: Yeah.
0: Okay. I started to write that in. I wanted to make sure I got it right. So, okay,
2: yeah.
0: I'll catch that up then. This is a little track from our friend Radix and Michael. They're Indelible Sauce. They've been on the show as well. Lots of fun. Those two are. They play live in that studio. It's great. It's crazy.
1: I bet it was loud.
0: Yeah. Yes, it is.
2: I bet so.
0: I don't think Radix knows how to drum quiet. There's just no possibility of that.
1: No.
2: Yeah, we would, I don't think we would want him to. I don't know that we would want,
0: to. No. Exactly. Listen, we're hanging out with the Orb Weavers. We're talking about Notes for Education. And this is a mix of one of the guys that will be taking care of that. That's Radix. You might have a message from him. We'll see if we can play that too.
2: Yeah.
0: But I'm going to go ahead and throw his track on rock now as soon as I find it again. Golly. This one's called Always Finding the Heart off of their Hits the Spot album. Came out a couple years ago. All right. Positive Vibes. Asheville FM.
3: You are

0: Oh yeah, positive vibes. Indelible Sauce, Always Finding the Heart, hits the spot's the name of that album, and that's Science Records is the name of that label. I'm with the Orb Weavers, and our time is running close. It's been a great little endeavor, hasn't it? So glad we got a chance to hook up and make this happen. So again, big shout out to Radix. Notes for Education. What else can we talk about?
1: Just that it's important that we all do, like, you know, come together for these kind of benefits. You know, let's make this a tradition. Let's, you know, have this one, and then let's keep it going. Let's keep, you know, the kindness moving forward, especially right back here to our own community, because we have the power and the ability to support ourselves here in the community. As long as we come together, we can figure it out. You know, we can figure out how to make sure these teachers and these kids have what they need. And, you know, just taking care of each other. Be a neighbor.
0: Be a neighbor.
1: You know?
0: Yeah.
1: Like Mr. Rogers said all the time. You know?
0: Won't you be.
1: Won't you be my neighbor.
2: Come show up. Come show up to doing a live thing with other human beings outside.
1: Yeah.
2: You can bring your phone if you want to. You can even be on your smartphone the whole time, just like you would on your couch at home. But come show up and show out, and bring a notebook and a pack of pencils, some computer paper, whatever it is that they're asking for.
1: I think you can still go to, like, the Dollar Tree or places like that and get something for literally $1 or $2. It doesn't matter the amount that you give.
0: Mm-hmm.
1: So I want to make that really, like, really clear. It doesn't matter what you bring or what you give, as long as you bring yourself and, you know, some support for the community.
0: That's important. That's very important. And again,
1: so come hang out with us.
0: It's not that specific item that's needed. There's, you know, the school's not short of this. They're short of all supplies, and, you know, nothing will be turned away or not utilized, I'm sure.
1: Right.
0: Because
1: correct.
0: That's the, you know, we're very good at that as a community resource, I'm sure.
1: Yeah.
0: Okay, we've got a need. And I'm sure if the Buncombe Middle School doesn't have a need, someone else does. The elementary or the high school, somebody still does.
1: Yeah.
0: So, you know, it doesn't go away. So, yes. Awesome. Orb Weavers hanging out. We're talking about Notes for Education. It's happening on Saturday, August 8th. That's right around the corner. And I'm sure you guys are excited to be part of that since you started it up.
1: I am tickled. Yeah. You know, something that Radix said to me was, like, build it and they will come. Because I was like, how do I even start a benefit? How do I put this together? How do I get the ball rolling? You know, he was like, well, you've got a good idea.
0: Yeah.
1: He was like, it's an actual need. Build it and they will come. And so we did that, you know, one piece at a time. And got it moving, got it going.
0: Oh,
1: and it's coming closer.
0: Isn't that awesome? It's kind of funny. One of the things... the system talks about with the Orb Weavers out there is that how they fit together, right? And it's all about this community and what you guys do and how you feel. And it's the Asheville's fluid grassroots environment. Individuals like Wilbur Lane and Moon frequently drift between multiple projects, joining forces for house shows, sly grog sets, and benefit gigs, rather than operating a traditional corporate band with the rigid static like you're talking about, right? You don't have that formation. It's not who
1: not
0: you are.
1: At all.
0: They function as a collective of local friends and collaborators taking over the stage. And I thought that was a really good summary of what I'm anticipating your show will be on Saturday, right?
1: Yeah.
0: Just a bunch of friends getting together and having fun with a purpose.
1: It's really what it is, yeah. Coming together to have a good time and also make an impact, a positive impact, you know, on positive vibes.
0: That's it. It jives real easy.
1: Yeah.
0: Well, good deal. We've still got a little bit of time left. I'm trying to make sure that, you know, we've got the folks knowing everything they have. I think we've done a pretty good job of that. We'll just reiterate to them what's going on, and that the bands that are taking place, you've got four of them. Josh and Emily, which go by
1: Innocent Mischief.
0: And they're both folk and bluegrass. Radix is coming on with some amazing stuff. And we don't know what that will be, right? Anyone who knows Radix, do you have that? Yeah, you want to try? Let's see if we can.
1: Can try it, sure.
0: Yeah. You can plug that in there.
1: Okay.
0: We give it a whirl, see if it'll work.
1: Right.
0: It would be here. Let's see if that works. If you can give it a play.
1: All right. We will see if it'll...
0: We'll see if it works. New. No.
1: Hold on. I may have to take my phone case off, guys.
0: Ah.
1: Hold, please.
0: Hold, please. We're trying to get a message from Radix to us via the
1: phone interfaces.
0: Yes.
1: My phone case may be a little difficult to take off. It's
0: well,
1: clippy
0: if,
1: parts.
0: If you've got his message, we can read it, right? Do you have a written message too, or just the recording?
1: No, it is a recording. But what I'm going to do is I'm going to shoot it to you, DJ.
0: All right.
1: And
0: here.
1: Then, you know.
0: Actually, let's try it again. One more time. Can you plug that in, see if you can? Will that fit in your phone?
1: Yeah.
2: It won't plug all the way in because the 33 millimeter jack is
0: not. Yes. Oh, well.
1: But I sent it to you, so when you have time, you can.
0: We can get it out there.
1: Yeah.
0: Excellent. Excellent. If it came in, let's look. Da-da-da. Well, anyhow, we are hanging out with the Orb Weavers. They're coming up with a great show on August 8th from 12 till noon. I'm looking for that. Oh, it didn't come in. Did you send it to Schmidt?
1: I sent it to your phone.
0: Oh, my phone.
1: Yeah. Since it wasn't like a MP3, I thought it might come through better on that.
0: Yeah, I don't have the interface for it, though. I have a different cable on mine, so yes.
1: Shoot.
0: Darn. Okay, well, if you can send it,
1: I
0: to,
1: will try.
0: Send it to my
1: email.
0: Yeah, see if I can play it from here. That'd be fun, just to get the message out. We got a second or two. Hey, folks, we're hanging out here. We're making noise. That's what we're doing. No, it's we're talking about Notes for Education at the North Buncombe Middle School. It's happening on the 8th of August, and we've got lots of bands, including the Orb Weavers, who are working with us right now. And Moon's trying to see if she can get this message out, but it may not work. It's not a problem. We'll just have to get Radix's message out.
3: What's your email?
0: Oh, DJ Schmitty Mon at ashevillefm.org.
3: There we go. I found it.
0: Ah, sweet. We'll see if this will come in, and maybe.
1: I am sending it to the email right now.
0: Excellent. All right, folks.
1: Right now, as it were.
0: Right now. Right about now.
1: Yes.
0: Well, once it comes in, I'll let you know.
1: Cool. It said successfully sent.
0: Nice.
1: So.
0: Well, that's
1: it. Unless it was lying to me.
0: Not at all. Hopefully it's there.
3: Cool.
0: All right. Well, things as they are. It didn't come in.
1: Okay.
0: Yeah, I'm still waiting for it. Still waiting on it. So we'll see. La-da-dee, la-da-da. Things happen that way. You know, you can't control technology.
2: Yeah.
1: Absolutely.
0: As
1: cannot.
0: It tries to control us. But and that's all it is. But you are doing your community thing in the analog mode, which is awesome. And, you know.
2: It's our favorite way to operate.
1: It is.
0: Yes.
1: It really
0: getting
1: is.
0: People together, talking about what's going on and making the important, you know, situation known, right?
2: Yeah, and be here for it.
0: Yes.
2: You know?
0: Yeah, exactly. Coming in live, pushing that message out there, letting the community know we've got an important event. We need their help. We need their support. And it's just as simple as that. A few supplies, hang out, great music, opportunity, all happening at the North Buncombe Middle School. All right, on the 8th of August. All right. Well, it did not come in, so we will have to try another time.
1: Yeah.
0: Which we can do.
2: Come hear what Radix has to say at the show. Bring some school supplies and show up.
1: We'll make it a mystery.
0: That's right. And he can repeat what his message was then.
1: Yes.
2: I don't think he ever does anything exactly the same way twice, but it'll be a wonderful live improvised permutation of that message.
0: Exactly. Yeah. Listen, both of you, Moon, thank you for hanging out with me this morning. Thanks for playing live. You sounded great.
2: Thanks for having us.
0: The archives will be up here after the show, so you'll be able to catch that. We'll take that care of that. I'll send you a copy of that MP3, so you'll have that for your future reference. And then best success on this effort, the fundraiser for the North Buncombe Middle School. And it's called...
1: Notes for Education.
0: Notes for Education. I like that.
1: It's also a pun.
0: It is. It's a perfect.
1: For those who enjoy puns, I enjoy a pun. I enjoy a good pun.
0: That's good. Pun.
1: Yeah.
0: Well, I'm going to leave the folks with the in-betweeners.
2: Sweet. The rough in-betweeners.
0: The rough in-betweeners is what's coming up next. And that's a track that is called People of Earth. It's a demo that you helped them make. So that's awesome. We're going to go there. Again, please check out the Notes for Education. Look for more information about that. But I think a lot of it's really already out there. So check that out and just see if you can help support the North Buncombe Middle School folks. So very important, very important. Thanks for being here.
1: Thanks for having us.
0: Oh, yes, indeed. Here's the rough in-betweeners. People of Earth. Positive Vibes, Asheville FM.

Oh yeah, positive vibes. That's the Rough In-Betweeners, a track called People of Earth. And yeah, that's one of the bands that's going to be participating with the Notes for Education on August 8th from 12 to 4. You can also catch them. They're going to be at Town Mountain, or I should say at the Town Pub in Black Mountain. Let me get that right. Town Pub Black Mountain, Friday, August 14th. You can catch them from 9 to midnight. That's right, the Rough In-Betweeners. Before that, it was Indelible Sauce. I think I covered that. And yeah, we're moving right along. I'm going to go ahead and throw on a little bit of Rhythm Me This, Rhythm Me That from Johnny Osborne. And we'll be right back. Positive Vibes, Asheville FM.

Oh yeah, positive vibes. Johnny Osborne, Rhythm Me This, Rhythm Me That, off the Rock Me, Rock Me. Hey again, thanks to the Orb Weavers for hanging out with me this morning. Catch their show, Notes for Education, at the North Middle School on Saturday from noon until 4. I'm going to leave you a little background music while Buffalo Mike gets in here. Our archives will be up shortly. Be well. Make it a great day, folks.

Thanks for tuning in here with me today for Disparate Dots, an hour of radio play with me, your ADHDJ, Walker. She, her, hanging out, feeling the vibe, seeing where this goes. Stay tuned, because we got to tune in to find out. Here is Impending Joy with Feel It Too on Disparate Dots.

0: And if you are feeling this vibe, just so you know, you can catch Impending Joy this Friday, July 31st, 2026 at Eulogy. Just so you know, in case that's where your flow wants to go. But first, we are going to take a little energy change. Start with, oh, thank you. Shout out to my friend Joe coming in studio B with me, giving me a reason to hang out with my community. And here is something that he wanted to share with you. He's still there, I promise.
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Wada, day to release all of the old trapped within me. 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

0: You would have to wake up, you would have to remember, you would have to accept who you are and surrender.
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0: Repellent of enemies, heavenly.

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That is definitely going to be a theme in today. Not even intentionally. Y'all know, if I make a plan, you know exactly what's going to happen to it. So thanks for hanging out with me today. Of course, my ADHD allowed me to keep flowing without taking care of business. So I do want to let you know, we actually started out the show today with August Pontier with Angry Man. Then we heard Paint It Black, a beautiful cover by Bishop Briggs. I'm not going to lie, it's actually been kind of fun trying to feature more diverse voices and perspectives. So when I was listening to the Rolling Stones version of Paint It Black, I was like, wow, that those words. Ooh. Sometimes we go through it, literally, and we are in the pit of it. And our heart is black, right? But in order for that writer, that poet, that musician, that person to be able to write that song, poem, share the story, share the love now, means they got through it. So if you're in it, you are not the first, you are not alone. Always remember, you have community around you. This is community. Thank you for showing up for our community and our community radio station here at Asheville FM. Then we heard from, so after Bishop Briggs' cover of Paint It Black, then we heard from Impending Joy, who, like I said, is playing this Friday at Eulogy, just in case live shows your thing. Y'all, the Renee Christine show, oh my gosh. Okay, first of all, I saw Tina and her pony open for them, who I met, wow, full circle, who I met at the West Asheville Tailgate Market, which happens to be this afternoon from 3:30 to 6:30 at 718 Haywood Road, right down the street, where I used to table once a month for Asheville FM, and they have live music there. And so it's a different local musician each week. It's really great having a soundtrack, having something, some background music to listen to without, usually I put in my headphones, right? Because the music helps me kind of stay focused. And so, well, focus maybe is not the right word. It's comforting. It makes me more comfortable being out in public when I have music playing. And when I have my headphones in, I am literally signaling to other people like I am not available. And because I respect that when other people show me that with their headphones in, right? I want to respect your signals, right? So thank you for seeing mine. And also, I don't want to block people out, but I want to have music. And so anyway, whew. So I got to see Tina and her pony, and they're playing at the upcoming AVL Sounds Fest. And then they are also, they have a show coming up after that is Story Parlor. So that's really exciting. But Renee Christine, she said at the end, twice, thanked us for coming to the show. Because showing up for musicians and music venues and places like that right now, like it is very easy for me to get frustrated with the system and say, ugh, I do not want to support the system when I'm also sweeping up the local businesses, or even if it's not the local businesses, I want to support the musicians that I want to see. I want to experience them. I want to see them live. So if I'm feeling that flow, like how do I follow that? How do I allow that?
And part of it is recognizing that my energy feeding into something, no matter what it is, whether it is me playing something on the radio, me talking to somebody and sharing something, me feeling some sort of way, this is how we build ourselves up and connect with community and empower ourselves to show up. My cheat sheet is music. So, with that, I am really excited to give y'all our second ever ARC Resilience playlist from Appalachian Resilience Kitchen, right here on Disparate Dots on our community radio station, 103.3 Asheville FM. Here is Heads Roll Off by Frightened Rabbit.

Big shout out and thank you to Lindsay of Appalachian Resilience Kitchen for giving me that. Whew, man, my heart got pumping and then brought me back down. So appreciate the accidental lineup. Y'all don't even know. It just happened that way, which is amazing. Because you know what plans do in this ADHD space we got going on here. For the next 25 minutes, you are mine. If you want to know more about Appalachian Resilience Kitchen, you can go to their website and find out more about this up-and-coming organization that is creating the actual infrastructure that many people are doing at home, right? We have excess produce, we cook it up into a dish, and we share it in the community. Well, Appalachian Resilience Kitchen is creating the kitchen space to collect the produce that is no longer fit for pantry or for sale, or a kitchen just got a new shipment of lettuce in. Okay, lettuce is a tough spot. Okay, just got a shipment of radishes in, right? And they still have a ton of radishes. What are we going to do with these? Y'all, reality is a lot of times that food goes straight in the trash. If you don't have a plan of what you're going to do with waste before it becomes trash, then it is going to be trash. And so they at Appalachian Resilience Kitchen are creating the net to catch the produce, cook the produce, and share that out in the community. So thank you. Now, technically, that's supposed to be three songs on the third Tuesday, but if we were paying attention to something called time, y'all would know this is actually the fourth Tuesday. What does that mean? What does that mean? First, I'm going to let you know. That set. Thank you, Lindsay. That set. Actually, I had to start it out with Nightmares on Wax. I did not write down the other person's name, so I'm going to find it because I want to share names. We started out with Wind of Change because I needed to like shift my energy, right? So Nightmares on Wax and Yara Bravo. Thank you for that. Thank you for that shift, calling in the energy of the sage of the Palo Santo I am literally appropriating, but also appreciating the artist who is not appropriating. This is part of her culture, their culture. I shouldn't say her, their culture. So thank you for sharing that with me so that I can call in that energy. I appreciate that. And then we heard Frightened Rabbit with Heads Roll Off. Then we heard Luke Combs with Billy Strings. I know some of y'all are like, we know that was Billy Strings. I know you know Stringers. I also have come to appreciate the fretboard. That's funny that fret, that came. I don't even know what that means. I literally don't know what that means. I have Jeff's show, The Infinite Fretboard, in my head right here on Asheville FM. He is in here on Saturdays now from, I want to say, 1 to 3. Maybe not. Maybe so. Time isn't real. You can find it in the archives at ashevillefm.org, which is where you can find all of these disasters called Desperate Dots. But I love my little disasters. So then we heard from Fox with Slow Motion. Thank you to Eli for wearing your Fox shirt on Saturday at the JVP, Jewish Voices for Peace, bagel fundraiser sale
out in front of Firestorm. Thank you for raising funds for Gaza Soup Kitchen. And for bacon, the goods. Okay, y'all, they were literally sold out by the time I showed up. Again, what is time? Well, technically, sometimes time directly impacts you. It sure impacts me, no matter how much I want to pretend that it isn't real. But that's how we connect and share, I don't know, space with others. Time is one kind of reference. So thank you for hanging out with me here for this fourth song, this bonus. You're a bonus. This bonus song from Appalachian Resilience Kitchen.org's Resilience Playlist. Here is Free by Florence and the Machine. I dare you to dance it out.

0: That's right, friends. Free. Thank you to Florence and the Machine. Thank you to you for tuning in here to Asheville FM for Disparate Dots every Tuesday from 11 to 12. But what is time if you miss it? 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
0: And remember, y'all, sometimes all you gotta do is show up. Because, as Against Me says, even at our worst, we're still better than most.

0: That's right, folks. That's right, folks. Sometimes they really are waiting to tear us apart, but that's not everybody. Remember, this is community. You tuning in is enough. You not tuning in, enough. You being alive today is enough. I love you. I'm so glad you're here with me. We have like 11 more minutes. So as you've heard today, I've had Cool Joe, who came in Studio B with me. And we played a little bit. We talked a little bit. You're going to hear more from him in upcoming episodes. Some music, some poetry, maybe some essays that he recommends. Some POVs from my friend Cool Joe. And it all started because he loves Asheville FM. Do you love Asheville FM? Do you want to be a part of this? Do you even want to just come check it out? We actually have info sessions the first Wednesday of each month. So that is not this Wednesday. That is next Wednesday that you can come and check it out. But I'm going to tell you, not for fear. I'm not trying to share like FOMO, right? But they are filling up. When you see it, you'll see why we have to limit how many people can be here. There's only so many chairs in this space. There's only so much space for chairs. So if you are someone who actively wants to come be a volunteer here, you can send an email over to training@ashevillefm.org and get on the list for this week. And then you can be on the radio like my friend, Cool Joe.
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That's right, y'all. That's right, y'all. Thanks for giving me a reason to show up to the mic today. Big shout out to everyone who showed up, because y'all know that's really what it comes down to here at Disparate Dots. 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Thank you to DJ Mouse. 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And T-Paws on Political Alchemy last week. Y'all, in the archives. You got it. AshevilleFM.org. Okay. We're going to roll out of here. But first, I'm going to share with you this moment of ADHD bliss. Because I love you. I am officially on the last page of my notebook. I love you. Let's let it go. Dance it out with Johnny and Honey Pie.

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Early Tuesday Jam at the One Stop. 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Music Bingo at Highland Brewing. Sanders, Boyd, Page, Pond, and Crackle at Little Jumbo. Etta's Bluegrass Jam at Etta's Hideaway. 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And Lactone's Open Jam at Sovereign Cava. Tomorrow, Wednesday, July 29th, brings us Jimmy Buffett, or Jammy Buffett. Not Jimmy. He's not here any longer. It's Jammy with a J-A-M. Jammy Buffett at Asheville Music Hall. New Paradise Union at the One Stop. Latin Night Wednesday at One World West. Grass Underground at One World Downtown. DJ Curtain Call at Fleetwoods. Glad I Didn't Get My Stupid Wish. Okapi and Prairie Princess at Static Age Records. Stand-up comedy pageant finale at the Orange Peel. Old Time Jam at Jack of the Wood. 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Weird Wednesday Open Jam at the Sly Grog. Country Line Dance and Two-Step with Christy at Etta's Hideaway. Greg Ruby and Howard Alden at White Horse Black Mountain. 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And on Thursday, July 30th at Sunrise Community for Recovery and Wellness 10th Birthday DJ Glow Party at the Grey Eagle. Jamie Hendrickson at the One Stop. Red Rock Hill at One World Downtown. 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Ramblin' Man, an Allman Brothers tribute at the Orange Peel. Bluegrass Jam hosted by Drew Matulich at Jack of the Wood. Gospel Night Manifestation from Fairmont, North Carolina at the Double Crown. Butts and Boots Line Dancing at Banks Avenue. And Chuck Brodsky at White Horse Black Mountain. 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That's right. 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Hello, hello, hello. This is Buffalo Mike with another episode of Brews and Blues from noon to 2. On Tuesday. That's every Tuesday. Until further notice. How you doing? I'm just yepping away here. So thanks for tuning in. Okay, first hour. Just a myriad of different tunes and genres. So today we are going to start off with something from way, way back machine. I think I played it before, so I'm going to play it again. I haven't played it for a while. This is by the Jaggers, and this is not by Mick Jagger. That was the Jaggers. It's called The Rapper.

Look Me in the Heart by Tina Turner. Before that, Kenny Rogers and the First Edition, another throwback with the song Just Dropped In. No, that wasn't Just Dropped In. Okay. Got to look that up. We all got to help each other. That was that one. So I got to change that here, but that's the song. Before that, Bubble Puppy and Hot Smoke and Sassafras off the Certified Badass album. And starting off today's musical genre hour was The Rapper by the Jaggers and Not Mick. 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We could not do it without you. Okay, what do we got? Little Grace Potter

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I said I was lost, but now I'm finally found. But she gave me a ticket anyway.

0: Well, that was a
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0: Mm-hmm. Third Underground. Release from Dollar Brand, Don Cherry, and Carlos Ward. Before that was Bill Fleck and the Flecktones with the Yeehaw Factor off of their UFO Tofu release. And starting off that set, Grace Potter and Mother Road. Hello, Buffalo Mike, with you. Thanks for tuning in. Such a fine day today. Mm-hmm. And we're going to even try to make it better with some cool, cool music. Here's something you don't hear every day. This is from Go, Betty. Go.

A Los Santos City Map by Tangerine Dream. Taking a bit from our Thursday prog rock program. Closer to the Edge. Before that, it was Pile and Scaling Walls. And starting off that particular set was Go, Betty, Go, the artist doing Come On. That was off the Worst Enemy EP. All right, before I close out this first set, gonna sneak in a Rush tune. One of my top five ever groups. Don't mind saying that, because it's true. Okay. Don't forget, coming up at 1 p.m., the second hour of Brews and Blues will, of course, be the Blues Hour. We've got something new that just came into the studio. I want to thank Joey Books for that, cluing me into that one. But in the meantime, here is something off the Chronicles album by Rush. Live.

Okay, Mommy Heads and Gravity. Before that, we did Rush and Mystic Rhythms live off the Chronicles album. You are listening to Asheville FM at WSFM-LP 103.3 in Asheville. And yes, it is time, now that you ask, for the Blues Hour. And we're going to start off with something just came into the station by Louisiana Red. It's anti-gravity blues.

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0: Yes, Greg Piccolo and Heavy Juice with Don't Tell Me the Truth. That was off the You Know or Who Knows What the Future Holds. Before that, Mirali Coryell, Sugar Mama Blues. And starting off today's Blues Hour was Louisiana Red and Anti-Nuclear Blues from the release of the same name. Thanks to fellow DJ and volunteer Joey Books, who's part of the music department here at Asheville FM. Wouldn't have known about that for today had he not given me a heads up. So thanks, Joey, for that. All right. Let's get this out of the way. Although the messages are most important. And this is very important. Coming up next month, it's the Asheville FM Record Fair. 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So we'd love to have you come to an orientation and learn more about what makes our station come alive. And again, it's not just only music that we do here. Got a lot of great talk programs as well. And I did want to mention a few other things. I am looking for particularly blues musicians, whether that be a band, a solo performer, or what have you, to actually invite them on the show to talk about their blues music. And we have, in addition, another outlet here at the station called Asheville FM Live Music Sessions, where we invite musicians of every genre to come in the station, set up in our live room, or green room as we call it, and play their original music for 2 hours. And that happens from 8 to 10 every Thursday, right here at Asheville FM. Just one of the many opportunities we invite musicians to become a part of. And if you'd like to do that, either be interviewed on my particular show or perform, and you can perform on the show as well, but if you'd like to get on that train or perform with your group or yourself at Asheville FM Live Music Sessions, just send an email to Buffalo Mike, all one word, at ashevillefm.org, and just give me the deets. Love to talk about the group, interview you, and have you play some of your music. Again, whether it be a band, an individual, a duo, what have you. And for the Asheville FM Live Music Sessions, we're looking for all genres of music. And we've had some very good acts these past, well, Thursdays, for the past several months since we started back up again. And it's all in the studio right now. So reach out to us. We'll get back to you. All right, enough talking. More playing of music. Here's something from a band that I brought along with me from Wisconsin called Otis and the Alligators. Talking about some bad barbecue.
1: Hey, fellas! Fellas! Anybody hungry? You want some ribs? I know that's right. Hey, let me tell you about Big Bill's barbecue. Start the grill, Will!

Now, Big Bill's an old blues man, you see. So, you know, he's always got the best music on a stereo. And he got a fine-looking bunch of waitresses who seem to dance when they move from table to table, taking care of your each and every need. And there ain't but one thing on the menu

barbecue, people? Hell no, I'm talking about bad barbecue. When you go to Big Bill's place, you walk right up to the counter, and that waitress looks you right in the eye and she says, honey, I know what you need. And I know she does, because there ain't but one thing on the

Yes, Vanessa Collier with Elbow Grease. Miss Robin Banks, before that was Some Other Day, Some Other Time. A long tune by Joe Walsh called County Fair. And starting off that set, something I brought with me back from Wisconsin. Bad Barbecue from Otis and the Alligators. I don't believe they're around anymore, but got some good tunes on that CD, so I thought I'd dig that out from my personal archives. All right. I hear our next DJ coming up at 2, Matt the Free Range, is coming up with some power pop theme, maybe? I think that's what I heard or saw. So stay tuned for that. Coming up at 2, about 22 more minutes after the Blues Hour. Okay. And speaking of blues, I believe the White Horse in Black Mountain is hosting their Tuesday night blues jams. I believe it's at 6 and 7. 6 is the acoustic version, and then I think the electric version comes up after that. But to check that out, you can also go to the website of the White Horse and to see what they have. I think it's still going on. I've been out there a few times and very enjoyable. So would do that tonight. However, I've got a blister on my finger. So gonna take care of it by just resting that finger. I will consider that in the future. And, yeah, I'd like to take advantage of that. So let's continue spinning some more blues. Here's one by Robin Ford.

Yes, of course. That was the great Chris Stone, Kingfish Ingram with Long Distance Woman. Before that, The Rides by My Side. Van Morrison with Baby, Please Don't Go. Starting up that rather long set, Robin Ford, Talk to Your Daughter. Okay, as I look at that round device with all those numbers on the wall, I think it's time to say goodbye, but only until next Tuesday. So, going to leave you with something local. I appreciate you tuning in and supporting Asheville FM. So this one is from local blues man, Mr. Jimmy, called Get Wrong With Me. Take care, everyone. We'll see you next Tuesday.

Okay. Well, that was an abrupt ending. So let's try that again.

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My name is Matt. I'm the Free Range DJ, and this program is Let There Be Rock. How's it going, Asheville? How's your summer? Doing all right? Yeah. So, enough talk about the weather. So, I've got a theme. It's a power pop. Yeah. Love power pop. And some of the songs I'm going to play, maybe they kind of get into power punk. But I don't know. To me, it's all power pop. But what is a label anyway? Before we

Maybe you've heard of them. Doing Revolution. It's a take 14 instrumental backing track from the Beatles' White Album, Super Deluxe. And I'm going to get it going with another Beatles song as we dive into the power pop with a Paperback Writer. Yeah, I've always liked that song, so we'll get it going there. Thanks so much for tuning in today. And let's do it.

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Thanks for tuning in. All right, so let's go over the power pop, some may say power punk, a few songs that we heard. I don't know, a lot of these bands now, to me, that are considered punk from the late 70s, early 80s, just sound like good rock, good pop. Anyway, so we got to go with the Beatles, Paperback Writer. Came out as the A-side of their 11th single in May of 1966. Did really well. Topped the singles charts in the UK, the US, Ireland, West Germany, Australia, New Zealand, and Norway. The song was largely written by Paul McCartney, and he wrote the lyrics on a challenge made to him by his Aunt Lil. McCartney said in 1966, "Years ago, my Auntie Lil said to me, 'Why do you always write songs about love all the time? Can't you ever write about a horse or the summit conference or something interesting?'" So I thought, all right, Auntie Lil, according to Radio Luxembourg DJ Jimmy Savile's recollection, the inspiration for the song came backstage at a concert venue when McCartney, thinking of his aunt's request, saw Ringo reading a book and said, "I'm going to write a song about a book." Then we heard The Jam, In the City, title track from their debut album, came out in May of 1977. They're pretty amazing, The Jam. They had 18 consecutive top 40 singles in the UK from their 1977 debut to their breakup in 1982, including four number one hits. Love The Jam. The Jam got back together and played someday, somehow, some way. I would go see that. They made The Undertones doing Teenage Kicks, their debut single, written in the summer of 1977 by J.J. O'Neill, the band's rhythm guitarist and main songwriter. The song was recorded June 15, 1978, and initially released September of 78 on an independent Belfast record label, Good Vibrations, before they signed to Sire Records later that year. One of my favorite all-time songs there, too. A lot of these are. They made the Exploding Hearts doing Modern Kicks off Guitar Romantic, the only album they ever released in 2003, of new material, that is. Unfortunately, tragedy struck the band. Three of the four members of the band were killed in a car accident shortly after the release of their debut album. But on a positive note, in 2023, the last surviving member of the band's principal lineup began performing under the Exploding Hearts name, which is pretty cool. They made the Posies doing Flavor of the Month off Frosting on the Beater. Their third album came out in April of 93. That song is a little bit of a dig at the many overnight sensation grunge bands that were signed in the Posies' hometown of Seattle. That album was produced by legendary producer Don Fleming, who worked with Screaming Trees, Sonic Youth, Hole, ton of other bands. Then we had Matthew Sweet doing I've Been Waiting from Girlfriend. His third album came out in October of 1991. He recorded that album after he divorced his wife. He later said to Rolling Stone, "It's funny how the album ended up showing everything I needed to feel, everything I needed as an antidote is there." He told Entertainment Weekly, "People say, this is your big breakup record. Will you still be able to write songs? I'm sure I'll be just as depressed at some other point in my life." I remember finding that CD in a cutout bin at a record store at a mall in Augusta, Georgia.
priced way lower than it was supposed to be, and I was so happy to find it. Underneath, we have Something Else featuring Vincent Herring. This is Slow Drag off Soul Jazz, came out in 2024. All right, next, another one of my favorite all-time songs. We got the Buzzcocks. Ever fallen in love with someone you shouldn't have? Yeah.

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Email news@ashevillefm.org to get involved. All right, so we got things going with the Buzzcocks. Ever Fallen in Love with Someone You Shouldn't Have off Love Bites, came out in 1978. Pete Shelley wrote the song. He took the line from the movie Guys and Dolls. He said, Adelaide is saying to Marlon Brando's character, "Wait till you fall in love with someone you shouldn't have." And I thought, falling in love with someone you shouldn't have. That's good. They made the Tights doing Howard Hughes, the second of only two singles that they released back in 1978. The Tights are from England, and after John Peel played their first single, Bad Hearts, on BBC Radio 1, it made it to number 6 on the UK charts. Howard Hughes reached number 4 on the same chart. So after they played their farewell gig at the Marquee Club, London, the Tights split in 1979. In a BBC Blackburn interview from 1980, Ian Curtis of Joy Division said he was a big fan of their music. They made the Motors doing Dancing the Night Away. Their debut single came out in 1977 from their debut album entitled One. Yeah, just the number one. What a great title for your first album. Yeah, One. And the song was produced by Robert John Mutt Lang. If that name sounds familiar, you know, he produced Back in Black, Highway to Hell by AC/DC. He produced the Def Leppard big ones. Was married to Shania Twain, all that kind of stuff. Dancing the Night Away peaked at number 42 on the UK singles chart. They made Eddie and the Hot Rods with "Do Anything You Want to Do." The song was written by their manager Ed Hollis, who's the brother of Talk Talks, Mark Hollis. And also, he wrote it with Graham Douglas. Hit number 9 on the UK singles chart in 1977. We had Nick Lowe doing So It Goes. It's his debut single and it was the debut single for the label Stiff Records back in 1976. Also on the album Jesus of Cool. Lowe wrote the song when he was the tour manager for Graham Parker and The Rumor, who at the time were opening for Thin Lizzy. Wow, that's a double bill. Lowe said, "I remember the boys are back in town playing all the time on that tour. It had this little descending thing that just got under my skin, and I started singing, 'And so it goes, and so it goes, and so it goes,' while I was walking around doing my tour manager duties." The song isn't really about much. It's just a bunch of interesting words strung together. Those are my kind of lyrics. Underneath, we have Al Foster doing ESP off Live at Smoke. Came out December last year. And coming up next, we got Cheap Trick. Yes, Cheap Trick, big power pop band, who also covered Dancing the Night Away that we heard earlier by the Motors, which is kind of cool. And then coming up in roughly 15 minutes around 3 p.m., we're going to have the events calendar. So hang around for that. But first, little Cheap Trick. This is Downed.

Sleepytime Gorilla Museum at the Grey Eagle, Clouds of Delusion Tuesday Residency at One World West, Benevolent Order of the Creature, Lodge Number 241 at Little Jumbo, Edda's Bluegrass Jam at Edda's Hideaway, Music Bingo with Spencer at Highland Brewing, Smoky Mirror, Two Plains, Rest Home at Static Age Records, Open Decks at Third Room, Steel Pulse at French Broad River Brewery. 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

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Thanks to everybody who donates, and thanks to everybody who listens. Everybody listening, listening now, listening later on the app. People who may donate in the future. All right, so we got the Power Pop set going with Cheap Trick. Yeah, the kings of Power Pop. Doing Downed off In Color. Their second album came out in September of 77, produced by Tom Werman. Interesting guy. I was reading about Tom Werman. He started in advertising, then got a job at Epic Records as an A&R man. And he discovered and helped sign Boston, Cheap Trick, REO Speedwagon, Ted Nugent. And he also brought in Kiss, Lynyrd Skynyrd, and Rush, but the label passed on all three. Let me say that again. He brought in Kiss, Lynyrd Skynyrd, and Rush. And they were like, no, I don't think so. In Color, what a great record that is. And the song Downed, we heard Cheap Trick. Guided by Voices covered it. Speaking of Guided by Voices, we heard Twilight Campfighter off Isolation Drills, their 12th studio album. Came out in April of 2001. It was their first to make the Billboard 200 charts, peaking at number 168. And Elliott Smith plays on that record. Then we had Sharp Pens doing You Turned Off the Light off Turtle Rock. Their debut album came out in 2023, also reissued, I think, last year. Fantastic young band led by Kai Slater. Then we had Badfinger doing No Matter What, a single released in 1970. It's the band's first UK top 10 that they composed themselves. Reached number 5 in the UK. In the US, it hit number 8. Big hit for them. Then we had Todd Rundgren doing Couldn't I Just Tell You on his 1972 album Something Anything. And it was released in July of 72 as a single, hit number 3 on the pop singles charts. So he performed it live on television in 1978 and introduced that song we heard as a part of the latest musical trend, power pop. Underneath more Al Foster, this is Satellite off Live at Smoke. Next, an artist I had kind of forgotten about. We're going to play a little bit of Ted Leo and the Pharmacists. This is Timorous Me. I think I need some coffee.

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All right, we got the power pop set going with Ted Leo and the Pharmacist doing Timorous Me off The Tyranny of Distance. Their second album came out in 2001. The album title, The Tyranny of Distance, is from a lyric in the Split Ends song, 6 Months in a Leaky Boat, which the band covered. Makes sense. Saw Ted Leo a few times when I lived in the D.C. area. Always great performances. Then we had Red Cross doing Switchblade Sister off Hot Issue. That's a collection of songs recorded between 1980 and 2007. It was originally released, Switchblade Sister, as a single in 1993. Red Cross is from Hawthorne, California. Started out in 1978 as a punk rock band called The Tourists, which was started by brothers Jeff and Steve McDonald when Steve was still in middle school. Way to go, Steve. Then it was Fountains of Wayne doing Someone to Love off Traffic and Weather. Their fourth album came out in 2007. Someone to Love was the lead single from the record released in February of 2007. The song peaked at number 19 on the U.S. Adult Alternative Airplay chart. U.S. Adult Alternative Airplay chart. Interesting. So many charts at different times. The album peaked at number 97. Now, then we had Weezer doing Love Explosion off Maladroit. Their fourth studio album came out May 14, 2002. Self-produced by the band. I remember there was some controversy at the time. The band was releasing songs, demos of the songs, and getting fan input that you could download. And I think I still have those downloads somewhere. Their label, as labels tend to be, weren't too happy with that. And all kinds of chaos ensued. But the album debuted and peaked at number 3 on the Billboard 200. Now, then we had Material Issue doing Valerie Loves Me. It came out in 1991 as a single from their debut album, International Pop Overthrow. What a great title. The song was written by the band's singer-guitarist Jim Ellison. It peaked at number 3 on the Billboard Modern Rock Tracks chart. Now, then we had the Dandy Warhols doing Bohemian Like You from 13 Tales from Urban Bohemia, their third album. Came out in June 2000. I saw them October 2nd, 2000 at the 930 Club in D.C. on that tour. Really great show. Love that song. When that song came out, I listened to it a lot on repeat. Really dug it. Fun band. Underneath, we got Jimmy Smith doing Slow Down Sag off Root Down from 1972. Coming up next, we're going to get it going with a little bit of Elvis Costello and the Attractions. Also let you know, coming up at 4 p.m., we've got new music rotation. So hang around for that. But first, we got more music, more power pop. Just pump it up. Pump it up.

All right, so that's the last set of the afternoon for me with my power pop stuff. Let's go over what we heard quickly. We had Elvis Costello and the Attractions doing Pump It Up off this year's Model. Came out in 1978. The song was talking about the Stiffs live tour, Stiff record label, which Costello had been on. And it was known for its debauchery. Costello later said of the lyrics, it was a satire. If you listen to the lyrics, it kind of goes against the grain of hedonism. He later said, well, just how much can you have sex? How many drugs can you do before you get so numb you can't really feel anything? He said musically the song was inspired by Bob Dylan's Subterranean Homesick Blues. They made Blondie doing Hanging on the Telephone from their breakthrough album, Parallel Lines, released in 78. The song was originally by The Nerves. I was going to play the original version by The Nerves, but I prefer Blondie's version. They made The Beat doing Rock and Roll Girl off their self-titled debut. Came out in 1979. So speaking of The Nerves, the key members of The Beat were from The Nerves, and including Paul Collins, Peter Case, and Jack Lee. And Jack Lee of The Nerves and The Beat wrote Hanging on the Telephone that we heard before. They made The Pains of Being Pure at Heart doing Come Saturday off their self-titled debut album. Came out in 2009. That was kind of like almost like a shoegazy power pop, power shoegaze. The Pains of Being Pure at Heart were formed in 2007 in New York City. Then we have the Diodes doing Tired of Waking Up Tired from their 1979 album Released. They were from Toronto, Canada. Then we have the Records with a classic power pop song, Starry Eyes. It was their debut single. It was released in the UK in December 1979 and is their best known song. Underneath we get Jimmy Smith doing For Everyone Under the Sun off Root Down 1972. We're going to let that play for the rest of my show. Coming up next, though, we've got New Music Rotation. Have a fantastic afternoon. Be safe, be well. Take care.

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1: Blossoming, endurance.

0: 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And this is DJ Cat Daddy's Hour of Smooth. Of course, it is I, your host with the most, DJ Cat Daddy, broadcasting live in the beautiful city of Asheville, North Carolina. 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That's what I was going with. I don't know where it's going. All right, look out the window today. It is getting cloudy. I think severe storms are coming into the area, so be careful out there. The Haywood traffic report is looking pretty good. Cars are driving back and forth smoothly up and down Haywood Road. If you pass the studio and see that big black and yellow sign, give us a little toot toot. We have the window open and we can see you. And you might have just noticed I said we, which means I have guests in the studio. I'm going to turn these mics up and see what happens.
1: Hello.
0: Whoa, we're here. Hello.
2: Hey, what's up?
0: What's up? What's up? All right, do you guys want to introduce yourself?
1: DJ Big Bug.
0: We got
1: he's back.
0: DJ Big Bug's back in the house. You know, that is our usual collaboration day today. And we also got another special guest. Who we got here?
2: How's it going? I'm a DJ Off-Putting Stranger.
0: There we go, Off-Putting Stranger over there. I was going to forget that instantly. So, guys. Two special guests in the house today.
1: What were we calling our topic thing where we pick, what do we call it? Pull a record or something? I don't know.
0: You know, the good old...
1: I don't remember.
0: The good old pull a record.
1: Yeah, something like that.
0: I think we're still workshopping this one.
1: Yeah.
0: It's the third one and we haven't come up with the title yet.
1: Yeah.
0: Maybe a DJ Off-Putting Stranger over here will have a better idea for than the good old pick a record.
1: DJ Cat Daddy, what is the theme of this hour?
0: Obviously, you can tell by the background music that it is... Cats, because
3: yeah,
0: this is obviously
1: a record called
0: the Classical Cats album,
1: Classical Cats.
0: And we're on track two, I think, which is called "The Cats as Other Creatures." Doe, D-O-E, like I guess. Oh, either that or it's La Fuig du Chat. I forgot which side I put it on.
1: French.
0: Either side,
1: yeah,
0: one or
1: chat.
0: Two. I know Chat is cat.
1: Very fancy cat.
0: Correct. And we got Cat on here, but we also have this crazy instrument. I'll pass this over to y'all, but it's a piano, but it has cats in the back. I'm not really sure if do you see what I'm talking about?
1: That was a real thing.
0: So what do you know about this?
1: I don't want to say too much.
0: Did it take their tails?
1: No. But it would as far as I know, nudge the cat, maybe.

0: some music queued up. I think we're going to kick it off with some Kenny Loggins. Obviously my pick.
1: No.
0: But first, Asheville FM is your friendly neighborhood listener-supported community radio station. 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I always feel weird saying /. I think if you go to Asheville FM, you'll see a big old red button that says donate now. So you can just click that.
1: You'll know.
0: But yeah, if you didn't know, I don't know if you know this, DJ, gosh, I'm already
1: off-putting stranger.
0: There's only one paid staff at Asheville FM. All of us are volunteers. So, nonprofit, I'm not getting paid to play cat music as much as I would love to.
2: A calling, not a job. Yeah.
0: I know, that is actually true. I would wish that would become my life, but alas, here we are doing the closest thing. But also, another thing that we like to do on Tuesdays is give tickets away.
1: Oh, yeah.
0: And I have two shows. We're going to do a cover band giveaway. I got one pair of tickets to see JGBCB.
1: You're going to have to explain that to me a little
0: bit. Which stands for Jerry Garcia Band Cover Band.
2: Oh, love it.
1: Oh, this station's in Asheville, you say?
0: Oh, it is. And we have tickets for you. And that will be at Revival this Saturday, August 1st. But I also have two pairs of tickets to go see Zoso, the ultimate Led Zeppelin cover band, who will be playing on the outdoor stage at Pisgah Brewing that same Saturday.
1: Two pretty cool cover bands.
0: Yeah, as you know, we don't give tickets away quite yet. We usually give away in the second set of music, but you can go ahead and write that studio line down at 828-259-3936. Again, 828-259-3936. If either of those cover bands interest you, I'm guessing Jerry Garcia Band cover band's a Grateful Dead cover band. Did he do solo stuff?
2: He did solo stuff too.
0: Okay, so.
2: Honestly,
1: but I'm assuming
2: better
1: they
2: work, if I'm being honest.
0: Oh man, hot take.
1: I'm sure they do probably both. I don't know.
2: Both.
1: I wouldn't. Yeah.
0: You could call in. You can win tickets. You can figure it out and call me back the next week.
1: Yeah.
0: But yeah, like I said, we don't give them out right now. 828-259-3936. Also, I haven't done this in a while, but since it is cat themed this week, I will be doing cat shout outs. You can call me anytime. You can call us anytime at 828-259-3936, and I will shout out your cat over the glorious, magical airwaves of Asheville FM 103.3. But yeah, enough jibber-jabber. Let's get to the music. I'm going to kick this off with some Kenny Loggins, like I said. The song is called Some Kitties Don't Care. Keep it on 103.3.

boys, he's the filthiest critter on earth. 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He has many wonderful qualities. You can't really judge a cat simply by the way he looks, even though he may not look like most of your kitties in the books. Mr. Perkins is a loving, fiercely independent, brave, quite self-assuring, purring, likable little guy. And he just loved to snuggle close to me. And

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0: Welcome back, man. That was some weird. My record's warped out. All right, real smooth transition right there. But hey, that's community radio for you, am I right? All right, let's go ahead and. Ooh, was that playing? Or is it still working? There we go. All right, there we go. Let me turn everybody back up. You're listening to Asheville M. This is DJ Cat Daddy's Hour of Smooth. And this is our Hour of Cats. You want to say what you picked as you wanted to play over there? We each picked a song. Are you on?
1: I don't know.
0: No, you're on now.
1: I'm on. There I go. There I am. This is a twofer. This is a song by Thundercat. A song called A Fan's Mail, and then in parentheses, I don't know what this means, but Trong Song Suite 2. That's a song about wanting to be a cat, which I assume is someone's fan mail that they sent to him, and he turned it into an awesome song.
0: Yeah, and I picked Kenny Loggins, Some Kitties Don't Care, from the... In Harmony 2 album. I'm guessing this is a kid's album, nice. looks of it, and it did sound like a kid's song, so there you go.
1: Yeah.
0: And what song did you pick over there?
2: I picked Memory from the musical Cats, one of my personal favorites. I know it's not big in the musical theater community all the time, but it's the best one from the musical. So
0: there you go.
1: Why is it not big? Because it's too popular? Is that why?
2: Honestly,
1: is it one of those deals?
2: A lot of people have given me the excuse of saying that the musical doesn't have a linear narrative or a plot. I disagree. I think that they're just wrong. But
1: regardless, it's a good song.
2: That's fantastic.
0: The views and opinions on this show. I'm just kidding.
2: Get controversial.
0: We're getting a little. Got two hot takes coming in right now. All right. Flip this over. West North Carolina, including Buncombe County, is officially experiencing extreme drought conditions. After an unusually dry winter and spring, under the extreme drought designation, citizens are required to reduce their water use by at least 10%. So that water is available for emergency uses like firefighting. Certain activities are restricted. 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In case you didn't know how to spell drought. But honestly, it would be for me too.
1: Oh.
0: All right. As we shall continue on, I want to pose a question. What is y'all's favorite cat?
1: Just in general?
0: Obviously.
1: I was going to say mine.
0: No, yeah. Maybe we'll talk big cat. Large cat.
1: Ah. Well, you and I in our history with the Western North Carolina wildlife rescue. I gotta say, I mean, North American big cats. Oh, we learned that they're not big cats, actually.
0: Oh, yeah. We did learn that.
1: Which is a wild thing to hear.
0: We learned that mountain lions.
1: They're pretty cool.
0: That's what it's called, right? Mountain lion?
1: And the ones that they're no more on the East Coast, they are extinct and have been for quite some time. But yeah, mountain lions are
0: cool. They don't roar, they actually meow.
1: Yeah. And that's one of the reasons they're not called big cats. Right?
0: That's why they're not a big cat.
1: But they are a large cat.
0: It is still a large cat. What's your large cat pick?
2: I would probably have to say, you guys ever hear of the Barbary lion?
0: Ooh.
1: Yes.
2: Yeah.
1: Yeah.
2: So
0: that's extinct, right?
2: It is.
0: Yeah. I was about to say.
2: The photo of like the last one is like it walking.
1: Super cool.
2: Yeah. A little sad, but it's where that picture of a lion that we see in media comes from.
1: Yep.
2: So
1: super cool.
2: And they are beautiful if you see them. Yeah. Like in pictures, of course.
0: Oh, yeah. You can't go see that Barbary cat.
1: How about you, DJ Cat Daddy?
0: I would say my favorite cat. I'm a huge Lynx fan, I would say. I had to do like a report on a Lynx when I was in elementary school. And so I guess they have a good spot in my heart.
1: They make some of the scariest noises.
0: Oh, yeah.
1: Out of all the cats, if I'm being honest.
2: Very feral.
1: Yeah.
0: I've heard they've been like shrieking and stuff like that, right? Is that
1: they
0: sounds
1: make
0: like
1: all
0: someone
1: kinds
0: yelling?
1: Of noises. Yeah, they're creepy.
0: All right. Well,
1: cool.
0: We'll get back to some cool cats.
2: cool cats.
0: And that's a cool cat segment right there. All right. Well, I'm going to play Al Stewart's song, Year of the Cat, to start off our second set. But that also means it is time to give away some tickets Like I said earlier, we have one pair of tickets to go see JGBCB, which is Jerry Garcia Band, a cover band, at Revival this Saturday, August 1st. And we also have tickets to go see Zoso, the ultimate Led Zeppelin cover band. They'll be at Pisgah Brewing on the outdoor stage that same Saturday. This is what we like to call a choose-your-own-adventure ticket pick. We'll take the first caller at 828-259-3936. You get to pick to see if you want to go see JGBCB at Revival or Zoso, the Led Zeppelin cover band, at Pisgah Brewing on the outdoor stage. Again, the phone number is 828-259-3936. We'll take the second, or we'll take the first caller. I said second.
1: Oh, yeah.
0: First. The phone's not ringing, so if you call right now, you got them.
1: Yeah.
0: And you get to pick if you want to go see Jerry Garcia Band cover band or Zoso, the Led Zeppelin cover band. We got some Al Stewart queued up. Keep it on 103.3. It's DJ Cat Daddy's Hour of Smooth.

0: Welcome back. You're listening to Asheville FM. This is DJ Cat Daddy's R Smooth. Give me a second on this one. Here we go. I had everything. I had all the knobs, the wrong knobs up. I was like, none of these are working. But there we go. All right. Well, that was a straight community radio set right there. Kicked it all off with Al Stewart, You're the Cat on 45. Then a quick transition to 33.
1: To the 33 version of it.
0: The 33 version for you. I had my mom, Linda, calling on the line to tell me something Linda. Was wrong.
2: She knew what was up.
0: She knew something was wrong. Then we followed that up with Elton John's Honky Cat. And then the Pogues.
2: The Pogues, yeah. Wild Cats of Kilkenny.
0: And then we just ended that set with The Cure's Love Cats. Cats is the theme for this week.
2: The Cat. If you haven't figured it out by now.
0: No one's called in for cat shout-outs. I'm sort of disappointed. So 828-259-3936. Don't call me while I'm talking, but if the music comes on, you can call me. I'll give your cat a shout-out over there, Wiz.
2: Oh, yeah.
0: I'd give my cats a shout-out, actually.
2: Yeah, okay. Yeah.
0: Yeah, yeah.
2: I'll give your cats a shout-out, and you give my cat a shout-out?
0: Yeah, you got meow, though.
2: What? How much?
0: Have you not done it? Oh, you haven't been here for a cat shout-out?
2: No, I haven't been here for a cat shout-out.
0: I'll give Ogre a cat shout-out. You ready for this?
2: You do it, yeah.
0: Meow, meow, meow, meow, meow, meow, meow, meow, meow, meow, meow. That translates to Ogie Bug.
2: Oh.
0: You are the most prettiest little girl, and you like to meow, and you love to hide under the futon, but come out sometimes. Someone is calling. I can't pick up the phone right now. I'm so sorry, listener. If you call me back in like 5 minutes, I'll give your cat a shout out. You want to try? Okay.
2: Yeah, yeah, yeah. Three quick meows. Meow, meow, meow, meow, meow, meow, meow, meow. And that's for Colby Jack. Mama Bird, and the newest addition to the family, sweet, sweet TT.
0: All making me a true cat daddy.
2: True cat daddy.
0: All right. Did you tune in late and miss part of one of our great programs? 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Thanks for tuning in. Give a quick shout out to Patrick. Thanks for calling in. He won a pair of tickets to see Zoso, the ultimate Led Zeppelin tribute band at Pisgah this Saturday, August 1st. I already skipped a week. August 1st.
2: August 1st.
0: Patrick, if you're listening, it's August 1st. But we also have tickets to go see Jerry Garcia band, cover band, JGBCB at Revival. If you want tickets for that, we also have them at 828-259-3936. 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Feel free to call at 828-259-3936. Have I got a treat for y'all?
2: Oh boy.
0: I queued up this band called Special Effects. The album's called Mystique. It's got what'd you call that, a Black Panther on the cover?
2: That's probably what it is.
0: And then don't worry, because on the back they have there's a picture of them.
2: With a very small.
3: Wow.
2: I would say.
0: I have never listened to this album before.
2: Oh.
0: We're going to play the song The Sleeping Tiger.
3: Have you listened to that song?
0: I have not. We'll see. We're going to...
3: I'm excited.
2: Well, it looks like there's a possibility for some metal?
0: I don't know. I'm guessing, quote, jazz fusion is what I'm going to go
2: with. That's probably safer, though.
0: Uh-oh. Christy from Hissy Fits is coming in the studio. Let me put my headphone to the side. Oh, that was a cat shout-out. We got a cat shout-out. Where's my bell? Did you hear the bell? I don't even think that went over the airwaves. I rang a bell. All right, here we go. This is for Ada all the way in Louisville, Kentucky, the Commonwealth of Louisville, Kentucky. Whose cat dad? I know he had a birthday. Should I say his name over the airwaves, though? Eric, happy birthday to you.
2: Oh, Eric. Oh, yeah.
0: Big Bug knows Eric.
2: Now it's all adding together.
0: Praying mantises don't have many friends, but they do have a friend in Eric.
2: Gardens are their friends because they got all the bugs to eat.
0: Well, here's the Ada. Meow, meow, meow, meow, meow, meow, meow, meow. That means Ada, stay safe out there. You are a beautiful, cute little kitty cat. And your cat daddy loves you too. Happy birthday, Eric. All the way from North Carolina. I digress. Special effects. Mystique. The sleeping tiger.
2: Let's find out what it is.
0: We might be turning it off pretty quick. But if you want tickets to go see Zoso, the ultimate Led Zeppelin cover band, 828-259-3936. First caller gets a pair of tickets to go see them at Pisgah Brewing this Saturday, August 1st. Or the Jerry Garcia Band cover band at Revival at August 1st. Same phone number, 828-259-3936. Here's some special effects for you. Keep it on 103.3.

0: long story on that one, but just got a cat shout out. Phone went out, and then I learned a great fact. So are you ready for this cat shout out? This one's to ready. Wendy. You ready for this?
1: Yeah.
0: Meow, meow, meow, meow. Meow, meow, meow, meow. Meow, meow. And that says, Wendy, you are a beautiful black cat. And though you are a little sneezy, thank you for sneezing and bringing good luck, because that's what I just learned from your cat parent.
1: Oh.
0: You are beautiful and keep on being beautiful, Wendy.
1: I love Wendy already.
0: So like the phone went out and then they called back and then they were like, we just learned that when a black cat sneezes, it brings good luck. Because usually black cats are usually say it's unlucky, but the sneezing brings good luck. And they were saying that Wendy keeps on sneezing, so all this good luck is just pouring into their life right now.
2: That's sneezing awesome. The bad luck away.
0: Yeah.
1: Yeah.
0: The more you know. All right, we got about 5 minutes left. We got a lot to do in 5 minutes. But you just heard the last song we played was Special Effects, The Sleeping Tiger. All right. DJ Off-Putting Stranger, would you like to pull
2: Absolutely.
0: Out of the magical Tupperware what our next topic will be? Drumroll.
2: And apocalypse.
1: Apocalypse.
0: Dang. Did you write that?
1: I must have. If you said,
0: let me see that handwriting. Oh, that's me.
1: I assumed it was me, but no, I did not write that. I kind of stuck with milder themes, but hey, you know me. This is right up my alley. I'm
0: Josh
1: all over
0: is like,
1: this.
0: Big Bug's like, I'm just gonna do the whole set myself.
1: Oh, yeah. You don't need.
0: You don't even need to bring anything.
1: Yeah, I got you covered.
0: All right, so next month will be.
1: The theme will be.
0: Apocalypse. All right, we'll keep it locked on 103.3 after this, of course, is Hissy Fits with Christy, followed by Deep Clean with Eric. Then you got The Uncool with Eric Maddox, and then to end your Tuesday evening, we have The Go-Go Show. But we don't have great programming just on Tuesdays. We have great programming every single day. We were just talking about this one, The New Wave. The New Wave is a group show made by a bunch of rowdy, queer, juvenile delinquents playing the music and stating the opinions of the youth. Topics, genres, and other variables are inconsistent, but the chaotic spirit remains on always. The New Wave airs every Sunday at noon only on Asheville FM. Well, welcome and goodbye to everybody. Thank you, Off-Putting Stranger, for joining us. I hope you had a fun time.
2: This is amazing.
0: And as always, I hope DJ Big Bug is able to molt correctly this month and will join us next month.
1: Yeah, it should be fine. You know, it's just a process.
0: It's time. All right. Well, we're going to end you off with another Tiger song. I Have the Tiger by Survivor?
1: Survivor.
0: Man, I get that.
1: Specifically off of the Rocky IV soundtrack, because that's just what I had. But yeah.
0: We have to. That had to be on there. Make sure I have that on the correct label when I put that on the airwaves.
1: Yeah.
0: All right, remember, like I said, after this comes Hissy Fits with Christy. Remember that you are loved and you are beautiful, and hope to catch your ears next Tuesday for another installment of DJ Cat Daddy's Hour of Smooth. Shout out to Ada. Shout out to Wendy. Okay, bye.
1: Bye.
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All right, coming up tonight, Sleepy Time Gorilla Museum at the Grey Eagle, Early Tuesday Jam at the One Stop, Clouds of Delusion at One World West, Smoky Mirror, Two Plains, and Rest Home at Static Age Records, Music Bingo at Highland Brewing, Sanders, Boyd, Page, Pond, and Creckwell at Little Jumbo, Etta's Bluegrass Jam at Etta's Hideaway, Open Mic hosted by Trevor Beauvoir at Vintage Cava, and Lactone's Open Night at Sovereign Cava. Then coming up tomorrow, Wednesday, July 29th, Jammy Buffet at Asheville Music Hall, New Paradise Union at the One Stop, Latin Night Wednesday at One World West, Grass Underground at One World Downtown, DJ Curtain Call at Fleetwoods, Glad I Didn't Get My Stupid Wish, Okapi and Prairie Princess at Static Age Records, Stand Up Comedy Pageant Finale at the Orange Peel, Old Time Jam at Jack of the Wood, Lock, Stock, and Teardrops and Liliana Hudgens at the Double Crown, Social Wednesdays at Banks Avenue, Swing Asheville Dance at Banks Avenue, Weird Wednesday Open Jam at the Sly Grog, Country Line Dance and Two-Step with Christy, that's a different Christy as we've discussed, at Etta's Hideaway, Greg Ruby and Howard Alden at White Horse Black Mountain, and Poetry Open Mic at Sovereign Cava. Then finally on Thursday, July 30th, Sunrise Community for Recovery and Wellness 10th Birthday with DJ Glow Party at the Grey Eagle, Jamie Hendrickson at the One Stop, Red Rock Hill at One World Downtown, Thunder Thursdays at One World West, Ramblin' Man and Allman Brothers Tribute at the Orange Peel, Bluegrass Jam hosted by Drew Matalich at Jack of the Wood, Gospel Night, Manifestation from Fairmont, North Carolina at the Double Crown, Butts and Boots Line Dancing at Banks Avenue, Chuck Brodsky at White Horse Black Mountain. Oh, and that's all. That was a lot. There's a lot happening. The concert entertainment calendar airs every

welcome back. You're still listening to Asheville FM at WSFM LP 103.3 Asheville, broadcasting live from Haywood Road. You're listening to Hissy Fits. My name is Christy. I'm going to let you know that views and opinions expressed on this program are not necessarily the opinions of Asheville FM, its board of directors, program sponsors, or other hosts. Thanks for joining. I'm going to be here with you for the next hour. It got really kind of dark outside, so maybe this stormy Tuesday evening, my last Tuesday here with you in July. Big thanks to DJ Cat Daddy and guests for all those cat shout outs, cat songs. I may have a cat surprise or two. We'll see what the hour holds. Let's see. I played Low last week. I'm going to play them again this week because the song is called July. I feel like it might be my last chance for a while to play it. And in the background, you are hearing Tashi Dorji, local. Song is called Begin From Here from We Will Be Wherever the Fires Are Lit. That was out on Drag City. Stay tuned. I have a lot in store. It's going to be a loud one this evening. I haven't tapped into some of my louder music lately. So I've got some new stuff coming up, some new Neurosis, new Converge. I'm starting it out in the extreme opposite direction, though. This is some old Low with July. Stay tuned. Be back with much, much more.

0: All right, welcome back. You are still listening to Hissy Fits here on Asheville FM. Gonna let you know what you just heard and some important messages. So first, that last song was from Bambara. The song is called An Ill Sun off of their release Swarm. I played that before, but I think it might have been like one of my first times doing radio, so I wanted to revisit that this evening. Right before that was Proto Martyr with Feral Cats. Thanks to DJ Cat Daddy and friends for doing all cat songs. Definitely my favorite topic too. So I wanted to give that a shout out in my set. And we began that with Low July and probably my favorite Low record, Things We Lost in the Fire on Cranky. So let's see. I'm going to be here with you until 7 o'clock. Much more in store. But very importantly, do you want to put your business in front of more than 1,300 engaged music fans? 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But Sunday, August 16th, you can go to AshevilleFM.org for much more information. I think it's our 7th annual. I'm going to have to do some research on the break because I don't know that 100%. But I think it might be our 7th annual record fair, which is pretty incredible in of itself. So yeah, I'm going to get right back into it. If you're listening earlier, I did warn the people listening out there that I have a pretty loud, I was going to say moody set, but I always have a moody set, but I have a pretty loud and moody set this evening. I'm going to get into some brand new Neurosis. They're coming to Asheville soon. One of the few places they're coming to. So this is a track off of their new release. Stay tuned. Much more coming up shortly.
1: We are torn wide open!
2: We are torn wide open!
1: We are torn wide open!
2: The separation that burns our hearts is the root of all our disease! We've forgotten how to live, so we suffer! We've forgotten how to struggle, so we suffer! We've forgotten how to die, so we suffer! We've forgotten we are wild, so we suffer! We exist in isolation, so we suffer! The dissonance is deafening! The dissonance is deafening! The dissonance is deafening!

All right, y'all. I'm sorry to interrupt Neurosis, but wanted your phones might have gone off. There is a tornado warning in some of our area, parts of Buncombe County, south of Madison County. So in case you didn't get that notice, wanted to make sure to come over the air and let you all know. Move to a safe area. Get outdoors. Avoid windows. If you are outdoors, move to a closest substantial shelter and protect yourself. Stay tuned. If I get more information, I will come back. But wanted to make sure our listeners were aware. And maybe I'll get right back to it. And some of this might relax all of us. So stay tuned. Thanks for tuning in.

All right, y'all. Welcome back. I'm going to tell you what you just heard. But first, in case you weren't listening earlier, I interrupted a bit of neurosis for more important things. We had a tornado warning going off in our area. Got my alert through my phone and others here at the radio station got that. So just wanted to make sure to inform our listeners, we do have a tornado warning in the area until 7 p.m. Take shelter in place. The affected area is Buncombe County. It's also for southeastern Madison County, central Buncombe County. Again, until 7 o'clock. Let's see, what else does it say? I don't mean to cause fear or stress people out, but want to make sure that you are informed. The National Weather Service has issued a tornado warning in Buncombe until 7 p.m. Take shelter in basement or interior room. If you are outdoors in a mobile home or a vehicle, please move to the closest substantial shelter and protect yourself from flying debris. Check the news and exercise caution. Yes. We'll ride it out together until 7, as long as we can safely do so. So thanks for staying tuned. That last set, I promised I was going to get a little loud, and I have been. We ended that with a new song from Converge called Amon Amok off of Love Is Not Enough, which came out earlier this year in February 2026. Right before that was Neurosis off of An Undying Love for a Burning World, which came out in March of this year. Gosh, that time has gone by fast. It seems like it just came out. Songs were We Are Torn Wide Open, the little spoken word part at the beginning, and a track, Mirror Deep. Neurosis, as you may be aware, is coming to Asheville in September, playing at Hellbender on September 5th with Acid Bath, Melvins, and Kylesa. All right, what else do we have in store? Some important messages, including at 103.3 Asheville FM. 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And again, if you are just tuning in, you are listening to Hissy Fits from on Asheville FM. And as let listeners know that the National Weather Service has issued a tornado warning in Buncombe County until 7 p.m. Make sure you stay safe, take shelter, and check the news and exercise caution. I'm going to get back into the music, but we'll interrupt as needed. Stay safe, everybody.

All right. Hey again, everybody. Back with you. Maybe one to two more times. I only have about 10 minutes left. Going to tell you what you just heard, but just if you are just tuning in or if you are seeking updates here at Asheville FM, want to remind everyone that the Weather Service has issued a tornado warning for Central Buncombe County. It remains in effect until 7 p.m. So I'll be here with you as long as it remains safe to do so. If you're outdoors or if you're in an unsafe shelter, please make sure to take cover now and stay tuned to the news. And I will try to give you updates, like I said, and bring music as long as it is safe to do so. We will attempt to write it out together. I know if you're like me, as soon as anything like this happens, your climate weather related PTSD may go into high gear. So make sure you're watching those alerts. Make sure you're being safe. And yeah, kind of let you know what you just heard. That last song was Stress Positions with Sunken Place off of Harsh Reality on 31G. Right before that was another new Converge song and album, actually, Hum of Hurt, the song and the album name that came out last month, June 2026. And right before that, what did I have? Oh, it was City Caterpillar, Mystic Sisters, off of Mystic Sisters on Relapse Records. Like I said, I've just got about 10 minutes left. What am I going to play here? A couple more loud ones. I hope that's okay with you. As mentioned, we are under a tornado warning till 7 o'clock. 9 minutes left in that. Watching the countdown for my show and the countdown for the tornado warning. Make sure you're staying safe, paying attention to alerts. And yeah, this is No Man with Moan. Probably be back with you to tell you good night one more time.

All right. So that was No Man with Moan. And what I think I'm going to do is tell you a little bit about what's coming up next. That's Deep Glean. Make sure to stay tuned for that. And if you're just tuning in, please remember we are under a tornado warning for 5 minutes and 42 more seconds. It's in place until 7 p.m. for Central Buncombe County. Make sure you're staying safe and watching for those alerts. But yeah, I've been happy to be with you this evening, writing out this dangerous weather together. Please know we have many other shows too, though. And that includes Wordplay. Wordplay features poets and writers of creative prose, sometimes in performance and sometimes in conversation about their craft and ideas. Guests have included Pulitzer Prize and National Book Award winners and high school students, writers who are well known, and writers who have only begun the process of interaction and publication that leads to recognition. Formalists and performance poets, all working to keep the language alive and real. Join hosts Jeff Davis and Lockie Hunter. That's on Sundays from 5 to 6. All right, I'm going to let the Red Scare take us out. This is 5 months in Poland from the Red Scare. Stay tuned for Deep Glean. Stay tuned for any of those weather alerts on your phone. And stay safe. And I will see you next week. Have a good night, everybody.

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Thanks, Christy. That was a loud, energetic ep of hissy fits. And thanks to DJ Cat Daddy and his delightfully smooth hour with some extra guests. That was fun. So thanks for being here. My name's Eric. The show is Deep Clean. Underneath me right now, we're hearing Jordan Christophe, British Columbia artist. This album, Mutations. Five Mutations. So we're hearing a little bit of this, and then feeling mostly... Oh no, it's not mostly ambient. It's a little all over the place today, ranging from pretty to kind of abrasive. So we'll get there when the time comes. But also going to be giving away tickets to a show at the RIU Prana Listening Show, the Magic Tuber String Band. I've played them before. It's a Durham-based project. Maybe we'll check a track or two out later. But if you have any event, that show is Friday night, July 31. So with Shane Justice McCord and friends, local artist. So if you have any interest, call the studio line. Be the second caller, 828-259-3936. Thanks for being here. Show's called Deep Clean. My name's Eric.

0: very connected to like the growing space and the land and the rhythm of nature, then those things are kind of quite normal to talk about. But when you get people through, you just kind of like... That's how all of this has happened.
1: Yeah.
0: I mean, and, you know, certain key people have become really, really close friends, really close connections, and opened up other things that I wouldn't have necessarily got by being in a static studio. We were kind of trying to get people who wouldn't normally engage with an art space, get them in by inviting them into this kind of garden situation. Kind of manifesting this kind of idea of like ritual and what that would look like in the 21st century, you know, and people were giving their ideas of what, actually, for some people, it was the first time they'd even ever thought about it.

0: but I like that. I like the mix.
1: Well,
0: you do get a sense that it's on the move, you know.
1: Yeah.
0: It's nice. Natural graffiti that's going on all the time.

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Conversation with Aaron Breathour, Tuesday, July 28, 6 p.m. It's all done. What's going on? Maybe it's still going. That happened in downtown Asheville, so... For future events, definitely check out malaprops.com. 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Get involved. Shout out Lance for heading that up. Doing some great work. So, we did a long set that was more or less half of my time with y'all tonight. So, thanks for whatever bits and pieces you just heard. We're currently... Underneath me right now is Abul Mogard and Raphael Anton Isari, who I learned about earlier this year interviewing Matthew from Exor, a local artist. Did that on my friend Josie's show, Spectrasonic Sound System, Mondays 4. That was good. It's back when he had a new album coming out a couple months ago. Anyways, that's what's been in me right now. We just heard Sadia is the name of the act. It's a duo, Italian duo of Luciano Cessa and then a Francois Larini. That track was Trinket off of their album Luciano Cessa in Sequencer, out on Maple Death Records out of Italy. And prior to that we heard Bono in Boratini with Ora Sona Un Lago, also out on Maple Death Records, which was a fun coincidence. Those two different sources led me to that same label. So that's what we heard. Prior to that was Mola, another Italian act, M-O-O-L-A. The track was Uncover off their self-titled album on Laboria Records. Prior to that was Victor Negri with Obrigado off his debut album, Sem, on Stray Signals. And then the first full thing we heard in that set without talking was Ben McElroy and Val Torton, the track Growing Space, off the Allotment Tapes number 1, an EP out on Who Listens to Trees. So keep it locked here. My name's Eric. This show is called Deep Clean. Eric Maddox, DJ Eric Maddox, will be after me at 8 with Ian Cola, playing forgotten pop hits from the past 5 decades. And of course, shout out Daniel for listening and winning some tickets to see the Magic Tuber String Band this upcoming Friday. Are you part of a listening room? There's still another pair. So if you have any interest in going, you and a pal, you and a bud, going to that show for free at no cost for admission this upcoming Friday, be the second caller on the studio line at 828-259-3936. Thanks for being here. If you're in real time, it looks like the rain stopped over here, so let's go find the rainbow.

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All right, hair headbanging. I got a little bob going. It's cool. Right now we're hearing A Sob Against Sadness is the name of the track by Camilla Pisani. It's the record Constellationen. Okay. Part of that, we heard the project of Jahe Huang, HWXXNG, with the track Cyber Shamanism, off the record K-Core, aka Chinabot on Bandcamp. That's where I found that one. Part of that was Mohammed Bouris, B-O-U-R-O-U-I-S-S-A, Bauerisa? Bauerisa? That track was FCB. That person is, I believe, Algerian-born, Paris-living. Written album. Lila is the name of the album, all caps. That track was FCB. Apparently, every track is initials or reference to a human. Part of that was also French, Noriko Tojiko, off the album Pon, P-O-N. It's the name of a cat, a feline that album is dedicated to. The track was Boku wa Obake, and that's out on Editions Mego. And then we started that set with Koten remixing Emily A. Sprague. The track Sing 2, just a little remix single. So keep it locked. DJ Eric Maddox will be up at 8 o'clock sharp here on Asheville FM with Ian Cola, bringing you forgotten pop hits past five decades. Thanks for being here. My name's Eric. The show's Deep Clean, and I'll be back next week. Thanks for being here.

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